0: wait to hear Shania's new album, Little Miss Twain, out on Friday. I'm Vicky Ochoa, and this is Night Wolf on Texas Country 99.5 The Wolf. And y'all, it feels good. It feels real good to be back to my regular schedule. You know, I was holding it down for Smokey while he was on vacation. Last week, I was holding it down for Tara and Ryan. And let me tell you, waking up at 3:30 in the morning, you got to be a very, very special person to make that happen. So kudos to Tara and Ryan for getting a little taste of what they do every morning. But it feels good to be back tonight, hanging out with you, especially when it's a wolf-winning night. We are hooking you up with a family four-pack of tickets to the Wolf Zone, baby. Happening in Grapevine. This is the perfect last hurrah before the kiddos go back to school. The Woe Zone is pretty cool, y'all, and it is my type of family entertainment with floating obstacle courses. There's going to be a lot of water activities. 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
14: A Better Life with Dr. Sanjay Gupta.
15: Back in 2019, I made a documentary for HBO called One Nation Under Stress. And what was true then is still true now. Money and financial problems are consistently ranked as the number one cause of stress in the United States. And a brand new study out of the Mayo Clinic found that worrying about money may age the heart even faster than traditional risk factors. Unlike an acute stressor, such as a short-term work deadline or a brief illness, financial strain is often chronic and ongoing. And because money affects so many aspects of daily life, financial stress can be difficult to escape. Even so, financial stress does not mean you're doomed. It just means you need to double down on the things you know are good for heart health. Diet, exercise, sleep, and of course, not smoking. I'm Dr. Sanjay Gupta, helping you live a better life.
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Y'all get ready to say vroom vroom and goodbye to your old car because someone's going to win a $50,000 Toyota 4Runner thanks to our friends at Freeman Toyota in Hurst. And it could be you. Yeah, I'm serious. The Wolves 4Runner Summer. Last keyword of the day that could win you keys to this new ride is coming up in two songs on The Wolf. Good luck.

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0: rolling with some Bailey Zimmerman tonight on Texas Country 99.5 The Wolf. I'm Vicky Ochoa, and this is Night Wolf. Y'all, here we go. On this Wolf Winnie night, we are hooking you up with a family four-pack of tickets to the Wolf Zone going down at Meadowmere Park in Grapevine. And y'all, this is so perfect for your last family hurrah of the summer. It's perfect for all ages. Floating obstacle courses, a kid zone, and so much more. 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
2: 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And Gretchen Wilson comes to Billy Bob's, Texas. 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
10: We've all been there, in a boring meeting, a long lecture, struggling to stay awake. No matter how hard you try, you nod off, and that is never a good look. Aside from the obvious, making sure you're getting enough sleep, there are a couple quick pick-me-ups that experts recommend before you take your seat. If you have time, you might try to squeeze in a quick nap, just a couple minutes even. That can increase your alertness. Or try to pop outside for a quick walk, get your blood and your hormones pumping, splash some cold water on your face, or grab a cup of coffee, obviously. If you're not a caffeine drinker, even just taking small sips of water throughout your meeting could be enough to keep you awake. Of course, you could also make a point to engage in the meeting. You're not likely to fall asleep while you're actually talking. I'm Dr. Sanjay Gupta, helping you live a better life.
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12: I'm very happy to be the first woman to have a bar on Broadway. And my friend and designer, Farrah Queen from Oklahoma, came and helped me put my stamp on this place because I really wanted to make sure that it had some girl vibes and obviously a rhinestone saddle because everyone needs one of those. But I definitely have seen since I've been going down there, all the girls doing exactly what I was hoping they would do, which was come there and party and have a place to feel safe and happy and really go honky-tonking.
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0: 95 The Wolf, Lisa Waxahachie. How we doing tonight?
1: I'm good. Did I win?
0: Yes, girl. We got you hooked up tonight for a family four-pack of tickets to the Whoa Zone in Grapevine.
1: Yay!
0: Get ready for these huge floating obstacle courses and just some family fun, the Sun Girl.
1: Oh, yeah. We want to do it. We love that stuff.
0: You know the drill, Lisa. Show me how you howl out in Waxahachie.
1: Oh!

Rucker doing his thing tonight on Night Wolf. I'm Vicky on show on 99.5 The Wolf. So, did you go to the movies over the weekend to see The Odyssey? Y'all, I pulled some last-minute tickets. Let me tell you, that movie did not disappoint.

0: It's George Strait at 8. Nobody in his right mind on Texas Country 99 by the Wolf. This is Nightwolf. I'm Vicky Ochoa.
1: Hey, Vicky.
0: What's up?
1: Hey, this is Ken. Remember from the American Airlines Center?
0: What's up, Ken? You said you would call in, and here you are.
1: Hey, I just want to say hi. I was coming back from my part-time job, one of my part-time jobs. So I was just coming back in. I heard you on the radio, so I just wanted to call and say hi.
0: You are so sweet, Ken. Wait, did you have a good weekend?
1: Yeah, it was good.
0: Let me guess, you worked.
1: Yeah.
0: Listen, you stack up that bank account.
1: Yeah, the bill players don't wait. You know what I mean?
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6: 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Trevor grew up in Detroit, so he had a lot of that. 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I think Brad was a big Guns N' Roses fan. It runs the gamut, and I think you can kind of see that when you come see our show and hear our whole like body of work and all our songs. 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
10: What are the chances you are listening to this while drinking a nice hot cup of coffee? If so, don't let me stop you. For years, we've been reporting on the health benefits of coffee, and that's not going to stop today. A new study, this one out of Harvard School of Public Health, found that coffee and tea could help lower your risk of developing dementia. People who enjoyed 1 to 3 caffeinated cups a day saw the biggest impact. In addition to the caffeine, coffee contains hundreds of bioactive compounds that can influence inflammation, glucose metabolism, vascular function, and oxidative stress. It's also possible coffee drinkers might be doing other things that keep them healthy. Eating a more balanced diet, getting plenty of exercise, sleep, not smoking, or drinking too much alcohol. And finally, staying socially active. I'm Dr. Sanjay Gupta, helping you live a better life.
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0: Hey, y'all, it's Tara and Ryan from the Wake Up with the Wolves show. 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

99 by the Wolf. Feels so good to be back to my regular schedule. I'm Vicky Ochoa, and this is Night Wolf. 888-787-1995. Yeah, last week I filled in for Taryn and Ryan, and let me tell you, the struggle was real, y'all. The struggle was real when my alarm went off at 3:30 a.m.

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That's Texas. 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

0: Oh, I got you hooking up your Monday night with some Trace Adkins, some Corey King, Cole Wetzel, Rocky Mountain Low, and 10 minutes on Texas Country 99.5 The Wolf. I'm Vicky Ochoa. What's up, Timmy? You sound really happy and excited tonight. What's going on?
1: It's my birthday tomorrow.
0: Happy birthday to you.
1: I'll be 9 years old in dog years.
0: Not dog years, man. Wait, so how are we celebrating?
1: I'll start my partying tonight and then go all the way through tomorrow.
0: What? Sounds like you're celebrating like you're 21 all over again. Well, I hope you have the best birthday ever, Timmy. Happy birthday, man.
1: I appreciate you. You're the best. Keep up the good work.
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13: A better life with Dr. Sanjay Gupta.
14: Even for people who fall asleep easily, staying asleep can be difficult. You wake up, your mind starts to race, you can't turn those thoughts off. Sleep experts say there are a few things you can try. Cognitive shuffling. That's when you choose a random, impersonal, non-emotional word. Then for each letter of that word, think of as many words that begin with each letter as you can before moving on to the next one. It distracts your brain from stress. It also mimics the fragmented thought patterns that usually occur as you drift off to sleep. Sensory grounding is something else. That's when you work through things you can hear, feel, see, smell, or taste. That helps you to be in the moment instead of dwelling on the past or the future. Or just do a mental walkthrough of a place you know well. Familiar but neutral imagery that can calm the brain. I'm Dr. Sanjay Gupta, helping you live a better life.
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1: A lot of people wonder sometimes. I've had people ask me, like, how did you pick who to sing what? And we just let them kind of pick their song. And everybody landed on a different one, which was there was nobody fighting over the same song. It was pretty cool.
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99.5 The Wolf. I'm Vicky Ochoa. So, what'd you think of Post Malone's closing ceremony performance yesterday for the FIFA World Cup? Not gonna lie, expecting him to perform a

0: slowing it down for the Lovebirds tonight is John Michael Montgomery on Texas Country 99.5 The Wolf. I'm Vicky Ochoa. If you're clocking out of work or working late, I want to put you on the radio, 888-787-1995. Natalie, you're just getting off of work in Fort Worth.
1: Oh, I worked my behind off.
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1: 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Well, thank God for bleach.
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8: I read this interesting story the other day, which was written by a colleague of mine, about why so-called, quote, admin nights are the new book club for busy adults. Now, I learned this is a term coined by journalist Chris Collin, who wrote about this life hack in the Wall Street Journal. An admin night is when people come together for a night, a fun night, while holding one another accountable to an assignment. The ones usually considered back burner tasks, the ones that you've been putting off. The person you choose to do an admin night with matters a lot, because that's your accountability partner. That's what one person told us. People love the social aspect because it can bring these boring tasks to light, make them feel more fun, and where you go matters as well. You need to have enough space and hopefully not too many distractions. And again, don't forget to leave some time for fun. I'm Dr. Sanjay Gupta, helping you live a better life.
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6: 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I'd been out on the road, lonely at night. And it'd been a while

0: 99.9 by the Wolf. I'm Vicky Ochoa. I was so blown away from watching Odyssey over the weekend. I read the book in high school and I was kind of like, meh, but the movie, whoa. And Matt Damon talks about the minimal CGI that was involved into making the movie.
1: There was a point in when we were shooting Troy, and because Chris does everything in camera, if you see 1,000 people in a battle, there are 1,000 people there. There's no CGI.

Jordan Davis doing his thing on Nightwolf on Texas Country 99.5 The Wolf. I'm Vicky Ochoa. My mind is blown. After hearing some soccer fans spill the tea on how much they spent on their World Cup finals ticket, like, y'all, some of these ticket prices, it's just mind-blowing. Hear it next.

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0: I'll go ahead and set your alarm bright and early. The Wolf's Forerunner Summer kicks off tomorrow morning at 6:30 when you wake up with the Wolf on Vicky Ochoa on Texas Country 99.5 The Wolf. I love it how soccer fans are spilling the tea on how much money they spent on tickets to see Team Argentina taking on Spain yesterday at the big World Cup final. I mean, I was shocked that Spain won. I really thought Messi had it in the bag, but you know, no, he didn't. Here's how much money some fans are saying they spent to see it all go down.
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19: What are the chances you are listening to this while drinking a nice hot cup of coffee? If so, don't let me stop you. For years, we've been reporting on the health benefits of coffee, and that's not going to stop today. A new study, this one out of Harvard School of Public Health, found that coffee and tea could help lower your risk of developing dementia. People who enjoyed 1 to 3 caffeinated cups a day saw the biggest impact. In addition to the caffeine, coffee contains hundreds of bioactive compounds that can influence inflammation, glucose metabolism, vascular function, and oxidative stress. It's also possible coffee drinkers might be doing other things that keep them healthy. Eating a more balanced diet, getting plenty of exercise, sleep, not smoking, or drinking too much alcohol. And finally, staying socially active. I'm Dr. Sanjay Gupta, helping you live a better life.
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1: During the Houston Rodeo, it sold out, 73,000 people, lifetime goal of mine to play that thing. We finally do it. Second song, I slipped down to a knee, pop right back up, never missed a beat.

0: Taryn Ryan from the Wake Up with the Wolves show. Yep, it's crazy hot outside. How would you like to beat the heat at Whoa Zone in Lake Grapevine?
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99 by the Wolf. Good Lord. This Texas weather is definitely showing off tomorrow. It's supposed to feel like 108. 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

Michael Ray on 99 by the Wolf. I'm Vicky Ochoa. 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

0: Love Me, some Luke Combs, Be By You on Texas Country 99.5 The Wolf. I'm Vicky Ochoa.
1: Hey, Vicky.
0: What's up?
1: Hey, this is Ken. Remember from the American Airlines Center?
0: What's up, Ken? You said you would call in, and here you are.
1: Hey, I just want to say hi. I'm coming back from my part-time job, one of my part-time jobs. So I was just coming back in. I heard you on the radio, so I just wanted to call and say hi.
0: You are so sweet, Ken. Wait, did you have a good weekend?
1: Yeah, it was good.
0: Let me guess, you worked.
1: Yeah.
0: Listen, you stack up that bank account.
1: Yeah, the bill players don't wait. You know what I mean?
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8: Across the country right now, at this very moment, there are probably arguments taking place about who's doing more of the housework, the homework, the shuttling of kids from this activity to that. It's true. By and large, women do more of this than men. But doesn't have to be that way. And if you and your spouse can level that playing field, it's going to make both of you and your kids happier. Psychologist Yelena Kecmanovic says this might be how you get there. As hard as it might be at first, try to think of your partner like a teammate, not an adversary. Learn how to do some of the chores your partner does to get a better understanding of how much effort something takes. And finally, take the time to acknowledge what the other person is doing. And every now and then, even express your appreciation. That'll go a long way. I'm Dr. Sanjay Gupta, helping you live a better life.
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1: During the Houston Rodeo, it sold out 73,000 people. Lifetime goal of mine to play that thing. We finally do it. Second song, I slipped down to a knee, pop right back up, never missed a beat.

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Like, why is it feeling like 108 tomorrow, y'all? Like, tomorrow's going to be so hot, like, you'll be sweating behind your knees. If you know, you know.

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1: Candace from Flower Mound says her husband has a crush on another woman, and it makes her uncomfortable. Is she wrong for insisting on going with her hubby every time she knows the crush will be around? Sound off on a new Ryan's Court, 7:10 in the morning, when you wake up with the Wolf. I find

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0: 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I'm Vicky Ochoa. Okay, y'all, I did it. I bought myself a sourdough starter kit because Taylor Swift is also in her sourdough era.
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0: 9 with some Bailey Zimmerman, George Strait, and 10 Minutes on Texas Country 99.5 The Wolf. I'm Vicky Ochoa. Hey, Lee, what's up, man?
1: You know, you were just talking about sourdough.
0: Oh, yeah, how I was inspired to get a little sourdough starter kit because Taylor Swift baked sourdough.
1: Google this thing, Oregon sourdough, Oregon Trail sourdough. They'll send you enough for a couple of starts, and they tell you how to revive it.
0: Do they also send prayers with it? Because I'm going to need it, because I know this sourdough journey is definitely going to need a lot of TLC.
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10: Now seems as good a time as any to remind you, you don't always have to take healthy habits to the extreme. 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And chances are that something else is more important. So if you're on a quest to improve your health, I promise the basics are going to take you much further. I'm talking about diet. Try and be as plant-based as possible. Exercise, meaning multiple rounds of cardio and strength training, and sleep. For most people, 7 to 9 hours a night. I'd like to think of these things as sort of a three-legged stool, right? If you're not doing any one of them, it's really hard to keep balanced with the others. The key here is you don't have to strive for perfection. Doing anything is going to be better than nothing. I'm Dr. Sanjay Gupta, helping you live a better life.
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13: I'm very happy to be the first woman to have a bar on Broadway. And my friend and designer, Farrah Queen from Oklahoma, came and helped me put my stamp on this place because I really wanted to make sure that it had some girl vibes and obviously a rhinestone saddle because everyone needs one of those. But I definitely have seen since I've been going down there, all the girls doing exactly what I was hoping they would do, which was come there and party and have a place to feel safe and happy and really go honky-tonking.
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0: 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I'm Vicky Ochoa. You know we love you a lot when we're giving you 12 chances a day to win a $50,000 4Runner. 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

0: some late night chilling with us on Texas Country 99.5 The Wolf. I'm Vicky Ochoa. What are you up to tonight? Are you working? Are you cruising? 888-787-1995. Timmy, you sound really excited, really happy. What's going on?
1: It's my birthday tomorrow.
0: Happy birthday to you.
1: I'll be 9 years old in dog years.
0: Not dog years, man. Wait, so how are we celebrating?
1: I'll start my partying tonight and then go all the way through tomorrow.
0: What? Sounds like you're celebrating like you're 21 all over again. Well, I hope you have the best birthday ever, Timmy. Happy birthday, man.
1: I appreciate you. You're the best. Keep up the good work.
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18: During the Houston Rodeo, it sold out, 73,000 people. Lifetime goal of mine to play that thing. We finally do it. Second song, I slip down to a knee, pop right back up, never missed a beat.
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20: What are the chances you are listening to this while drinking a nice hot cup of coffee? If so, don't let me stop you. For years, we've been reporting on the health benefits of coffee, and that's not going to stop today. A new study, this one out of Harvard School of Public Health, found that coffee and tea could help lower your risk of developing dementia. People who enjoyed 1 to 3 caffeinated cups a day saw the biggest impact. In addition to the caffeine, coffee contains hundreds of bioactive compounds that can influence inflammation, glucose metabolism, vascular function, and oxidative stress. It's also possible coffee drinkers might be doing other things that keep them healthy. Eating a more balanced diet, getting plenty of exercise, sleep, not smoking or drinking too much alcohol, and finally, staying socially active. I'm Dr. Sanjay Gupta, helping you live a better life.

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1: I love so much of being a Nashville musician and songwriter and singer, and the music that gets made here and has been made here and will be made here in the future. You know, I'm just thrilled to get to be just a tiny part of that.

0: Garth Brooks on 99.5 The Wolf. I'm Vicky Ochoa. So, did you see The Odyssey over the weekend? Good Lord, that movie was so good. Like, way better than the book, y'all. And Matt Damon talked about how Christopher Nolan, the director, used minimal CGI to make the movie.
1: There was a point in when we were shooting Troy, and because Chris does everything in camera, if you see 1,000 people in a battle, there are 1,000 people there.

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99 by the Wolf. I love it how soccer fans are spilling the tea on how much money they spent to see Team Argentina, Team Spain at the big World Cup final yesterday. Like, my mind is blown. Like, I would never spend this amount of money for any sport. Hear how much next on the Wolf.

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0: Bella for the fellas tonight on Night Wolf. I'm Vicky Ochoa, on air with Vicky on Instagram on Texas Country 99.5 The Wolf. My mind is blown, y'all, after seeing so many soccer fans spilling the tea on how much money they spent on a single ticket to see Team Argentina taking on Spain yesterday at the big World Cup final. Like, what do you do for a living? How can you afford to spend thousands and thousands of dollars? Because your girl would never spend this amount of money on any sporting event.
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21: 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You wake up, your mind starts to race, you can't turn those thoughts off. Sleep experts say there are a few things you can try. Cognitive shuffling. That's when you choose a random, impersonal, non-emotional word. Then for each letter of that word, think of as many words that begin with each letter as you can before moving on to the next one. It distracts your brain from stress. It also mimics the fragmented thought patterns that usually occur as you drift off to sleep. Sensory grounding is something else. That's when you work through things you can hear, feel, see, smell, or taste. That helps you to be in the moment instead of dwelling on the past or the future. Or just do a mental walkthrough of a place you know well. Familiar but neutral imagery that can calm the brain. I'm Dr. Sanjay Gupta, helping you live a better life.
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4: 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It's the first word is playing guitar, playing the drums, playing music, playing. 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
1: When I decided to move, I was kind of running out of my lease in Boone, where I was no longer a student at the time. I decided to leave Boone, and I had just recently dropped out with 21 hours left to pursue music. And my parents have always been very supportive, and they don't make a ton of money. So they were like, you know, we obviously fully support, you know, you going out to Nashville and chasing your dream. But we also don't have the ability to kind of catch you if you fall.
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I'm Vicky Ochoa, calling it a good night, y'all. 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

0: Hey, y'all, it's Taryn Ryan from the Wake Up With a Wolf show. Yep, it's crazy hot outside. How would you like to beat the heat at Whoa Zone in Lake Grapevine?
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11: 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And my friend and designer, Farrah Queen from Oklahoma, came and helped me put my stamp on this place because I really wanted to make sure that it had some girl vibes and obviously a rhinestone saddle because everyone needs one of those. 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
2: I'm a big believer that it's the small changes you make every day that can lead you to feeling your best. 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Research has shown that proper hydration supports cognitive function and energy levels. At the end of the day, you want to create your very own wind-down ritual, an hour before bed, whatever that might look like for you. But again, away from screens if you can. And as you get back into bed, it's all about breathing again. 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That really works for me. I'm Dr. Sanjay Gupta, helping you live a better life.
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4: 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Hotel California is a good example. I don't know totally what that's about, but, you know, on a dark desert highway, you know, it's just, you see everything they're saying.

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0: 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We'll be at the Kroger on FM 407 Justin Road. 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
11: What are the chances you are listening to this while drinking a nice hot cup of coffee? If so, don't let me stop you. For years, we've been reporting on the health benefits of coffee, and that's not going to stop today. A new study, this one out of Harvard School of Public Health, found that coffee and tea could help lower your risk of developing dementia. People who enjoyed 1 to 3 caffeinated cups a day saw the biggest impact. In addition to the caffeine, coffee contains hundreds of bioactive compounds that can influence inflammation, glucose metabolism, vascular function, and oxidative stress. It's also possible coffee drinkers might be doing other things that keep them healthy. Eating a more balanced diet, getting plenty of exercise, sleep, not smoking, or drinking too much alcohol. And finally, staying socially active. I'm Dr. Sanjay Gupta, helping you live a better life.
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2: 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There's nothing like that. It's impossible to describe other than it's just perfect and it's amazing.

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6: We've all been there, in a boring meeting, a long lecture, struggling to stay awake. 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Or try to pop outside for a quick walk, get your blood and your hormones pumping, splash some cold water on your face, or grab a cup of coffee, obviously. 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I'm Dr. Sanjay Gupta, helping you live a better life.
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6: I always liken it to being in a sandbox and just like calling a bunch of friends over and we're just going to make some stuff and see what happens. And the thing I keep being reminded of is that it's called playing music. And I think a lot of the times we all forget that because it's a job as well, but it's like it's playing. It's the first word is playing guitar, playing the drums, playing music, playing. It's meant to have a playfulness quality about it.

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1: Candace from Flower Mound says her husband has a crush on another woman, and it makes her uncomfortable. 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
9: Back in 2019, I made a documentary for HBO called One Nation Under Stress. And what was true then is still true now. Money and financial problems are consistently ranked as the number one cause of stress in the United States. And a brand new study out of the Mayo Clinic found that worrying about money may age the heart even faster than traditional risk factors. Unlike an acute stressor, such as a short-term work deadline or a brief illness, financial strain is often chronic and ongoing. And because money affects so many aspects of daily life, financial stress can be difficult to escape. Even so, financial stress does not mean you're doomed. It just means you need to double down on the things you know are good for heart health. Diet, exercise, sleep, and of course, not smoking. I'm Dr. Sanjay Gupta, helping you live a better life.
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4: 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What is this place? And the same with me. You know, I go to L.A., and it's like, what is this place? Like, how do I fit in here? And I would still feel that way if she wasn't there, you know, and I think the same thing with her when she comes to Oklahoma. It's just, that's what completes the journey for us, is it's just as long as we're together, it really doesn't matter.
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6: Back in 2019, I made a documentary for HBO called One Nation Under Stress. And what was true then is still true now. Money and financial problems are consistently ranked as the number one cause of stress in the United States. And a brand new study out of the Mayo Clinic found that worrying about money may age the heart even faster than traditional risk factors. Unlike an acute stressor, such as a short-term work deadline or a brief illness, financial strain is often chronic and ongoing. And because money affects so many aspects of daily life, financial stress can be difficult to escape. Even so, financial stress does not mean you're doomed. Just means you need to double down on the things you know are good for heart health: diet, exercise, sleep, and of course, not smoking. I'm Dr. Sanjay Gupta, helping you live a better life.
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10: We've all been there, in a boring meeting, a long lecture, struggling to stay awake. No matter how hard you try, you nod off, and that is never a good look. Aside from the obvious, making sure you're getting enough sleep, there are a couple quick pick-me-ups that experts recommend before you take your seat. If you have time, you might try to squeeze in a quick nap, just a couple minutes even. That can increase your alertness. Or try to pop outside for a quick walk, get your blood and your hormones pumping, splash some cold water on your face, or grab a cup of coffee, obviously. If you're not a caffeine drinker, even just taking small sips of water throughout your meeting could be enough to keep you awake. Of course, you could also make a point to engage in the meeting. You're not likely to fall asleep while you're actually talking. I'm Dr. Sanjay Gupta, helping you live a better life.
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19: Back in 2019, I made a documentary for HBO called One Nation Under Stress. And what was true then is still true now. Money and financial problems are consistently ranked as the number one cause of stress in the United States. And a brand new study out of the Mayo Clinic found that worrying about money may age the heart even faster than traditional risk factors. Unlike an acute stressor, such as a short-term work deadline or a brief illness, financial strain is often chronic and ongoing. And because money affects so many aspects of daily life, financial stress can be difficult to escape. Even so, financial stress does not mean you're doomed. It just means you need to double down on the things you know are good for heart health. Diet, exercise, sleep, and of course, not smoking. I'm Dr. Sanjay Gupta, helping you live a better life.

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0: Hey, y'all, it's Taryn Ryan from the Wake Up with the Wolf Show. Yep, it's crazy hot outside. How would you like to beat the heat at Whoa Zone and Lake Grapevine?
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1: Candace from Flower Mound says her husband has a crush on another woman, and it makes her uncomfortable. 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
8: 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You wake up, your mind starts to race, you can't turn those thoughts off. Sleep experts say there are a few things you can try. Cognitive shuffling. That's when you choose a random, impersonal, non-emotional word. Then for each letter of that word, think of as many words that begin with each letter as you can before moving on to the next one. It distracts your brain from stress. It also mimics the fragmented thought patterns that usually occur as you drift off to sleep. Sensory grounding is something else. That's when you work through things you can hear, feel, see, smell, or taste. That helps you to be in the moment instead of dwelling on the past or the future. Or just do a mental walkthrough of a place you know well. Familiar but neutral imagery that can calm the brain. I'm Dr. Sanjay Gupta, helping you live a better life.
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riding the back roads, going to barbecue cook-offs, watching high school football. That's Texas. 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
6: Back in 2019, I made a documentary for HBO called One Nation Under Stress. And what was true then is still true now. Money and financial problems are consistently ranked as the number one cause of stress in the United States. And a brand new study out of the Mayo Clinic found that worrying about money may age the heart even faster than traditional risk factors. Unlike an acute stressor, such as a short-term work deadline or a brief illness, financial strain is often chronic and ongoing. And because money affects so many aspects of daily life, financial stress can be difficult to escape. Even so, financial stress does not mean you're doomed. It just means you need to double down on the things you know are good for heart health: diet, exercise, sleep, and of course, not smoking. I'm Dr. Sanjay Gupta, helping you live a better life.
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1: People are about getting their cardio in. A lot of older folks really don't seem to be doing the recommended amount of strength training or even understand why it's so important. It helps you stay functional and therefore independent for as long as possible. Certified strength and conditioning specialist Dana Santis says a great place to start is not with dumbbells or barbells, but with your body weight, which allows you to build strength while also learning how your body moves and where your limitations exist. It also reduces the risk of overwhelming your connective tissue, which adapts more slowly than muscles as we get older. Once you're comfortable, you can dial up that intensity, but do it slowly, do it carefully. I'm Dr. Sanjay Gupta, helping you live a better life.
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6: In Fort Worth, there's still construction in place on the eastbound side of North Loop 820. Just one lane is open between Blue Mountain and Mark IV Parkway. Expect a minute or two delay there. Also still got construction in Dallas on northbound 45. The left lane is closed between Central Expressway and 30. Be cautious and stay to the right. I'm Junior Caruso on 99.5 The Wolf.
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1: 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That means the amount of time your muscles are engaged during a movement, the slower the movement, the harder it will be until you reach the point where you can't do another rep with good form. 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Also, remember this, pay attention to your breath. So important. Breathe out when you exert force. I'm Dr. Sanjay Gupta, helping you live a better life.
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19: 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And the thing I keep being reminded of is that it's called playing music. 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
3: There's construction in Fort Worth on the northbound side of East Loop 820. The right lane's closed at Lancaster Avenue. Expect a minor delay there. Also still got roadwork in place in Arlington. Southbound 360, the connector to eastbound 20 is partially blocked. Ramp is still usable. Just be cautious and maybe expect a minute or two delay. I'm Junior Caruso on 99.5 The Wolf.
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5: 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Trevor grew up in Detroit, so he had a lot of that. So there's a lot of pop, a lot of rock. I think Brad was a big Guns N' Roses fan. It runs the gamut, and I think you can kind of see that when you come see our show and hear our whole like body of work and all our songs. 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
1: All right, it's time now for Ryan's Court. For some reason, this guy really has my heart this morning. Okay. I'm really pulling for this guy here. Trevor from Mesquite, he says, there's a woman, Tara and Ryan, I've been friends with for years. Recently started going on dates with this woman. Nothing official yet, but we're definitely headed that direction. Then I stayed over at her place, and apparently I left a trail. An empty coffee cup on the floor of her car, my shoes in the middle of her kitchen. I knocked a couple of couch pillows on the floor, never picked them up. Little stuff like that. I'll admit, she's right, I can be messy. But I didn't think it was relationship-ending messy. When she brought it up, I apologized immediately. I told her I'd do better, and I really meant it. Her response? She said she needed space. And told me she isn't sure she can be with someone who, quote, doesn't respect her space, which hurt because it's not disrespect. I'm just a bonehead sometimes. Now she's pulling away before I can even get the chance to prove I can change. So I need to know, is she wrong to make my messiness a deal breaker? I need your help here because I really like this woman. Thank you, Trevor. So you're agreeing with the girlfriend here, is that right?
2: Darn right. If his mother hasn't taught him to clean up after himself by now, it's never going to improve.
1: But they just started dating, and it's only a couple small things.
0: Okay, but you're on your best behavior when you first start dating, Ryan. So if he's already messy, can you imagine how it's going to be in a couple months?
2: Can you imagine how it's going to be in a couple of years?
0: No, because I'm out. Nice.
1: All right, Ryan's Court, how do you think I should rule on this?
3: I feel like, yes. Messiness is obviously very annoying. I am engaged to a very messy man.
0: Okay.
3: However, I feel like there are much worse attributes that a man can have other than being messy.
1: Yes.
0: Sure.
3: Right?
1: Is he going to be a good father to your kids one day? Is he a loving
0: your
1: man?
0: Your messy kids that you're also going to be cleaning up because he doesn't teach his kids how to clean up either?
1: I don't think so.
3: We have dogs and kids, and unfortunately, it's just kind of part of the routine now, right?
1: Okay, so it should not be a deal breaker. Okay, thank you, Juror.
3: I don't think so. All right.
1: Brian's Court, what do you think?
4: I think she needs to call it quit because you got to be compatible to be in a relationship, and a clean freak and a slob are not compatible. And, if anybody's an expert at all that, it's Tara.
0: Thanks for calling. Yeah. Good morning, Brian's Court, Juror 35. What do you say?
5: I think they're crazy. Women want you to communicate and talk and then just dump you. It's nuts.
1: Yeah.
5: Give the guy a chance, man.
1: At the drop of a hat, huh?
5: It's like, what the heck, man? Are you kidding me? This is why they're going to die alone, I swear.
0: Wow.
1: Thanks, man. Yeah, see, he's just telling it like it is, Tara. I've got to agree to an extent. I got to rule against Trevor's woman here. Honey, if every relationship ended over dirty coffee cups, half the men in Texas would be single by lunchtime. Give the boy a chance to learn where the dishwasher and the trash can is, okay? Before you send him packing. I've said my piece, Tara. Case closed.
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8: In Fort Worth on northbound East Loop 820 at Lancaster, maintenance crews are picking up roadwork in the area. This is slowing drivers down about 10 minutes. Got to back up to Ramey Avenue. And then in Arlington, there's still construction in place on southbound 360. The connector to eastbound 20 is partially blocked. Expect a delay only if you're using that ramp. I'm Junior Caruso on 99.5 The Wolf.
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16: 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So there's everything from country, Alabama, to Motown. Trevor grew up in Detroit, so he had a lot of that. So there's a lot of pop, a lot of rock. I think Brad was a big Guns N' Roses fan. It runs the gamut, and I think you can kind of see that when you come see our show and hear our whole body of work and all our songs. We cover all the bases, I think.
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0: Morgan Wallen, Texas Country, 99.5 The Wolf. Good morning, y'all. It's a Wake Up with the Wolf show with Tara and Ryan. I have a weird throat thing. I didn't realize it until I started talking on the air.
1: Should we be in the same room with one another?
0: I don't know. I'll have to get back to you on that. I mean, I was on a plane.
1: Oh, my gosh.
0: What I think it's allergies. It's always allergies with me.
1: You sure it's not the lettuce thing?
0: No, I can promise you that what I've read about the lettuce thing is not occurring currently or has been occurring. But
1: you don't think it's been occurring at all?
0: Not to me. I thought you were asking about me and being concerned about your health being in the same room with me.
1: I thought you were denying.
0: Oh, it's happening.
1: Oh, it's happening out there. But
0: why
1: not
0: would they
1: you?
0: Be talking about it if it wasn't happening? Why in the world would anyone want to have to say explosive diarrhea over and over if it wasn't a thing?
1: So you didn't have to say that.
0: Nothing makes you laugh more than the term explosive diarrhea. Nothing.
1: You know what? The fact that everyone is saying that now does make me chuckle a little bit.
0: Yeah, because every time someone calls in sick or isn't here, you go, is it explosive diarrhea? You've been saying it for years.
1: You know, and now the world is just finally caught up. It's amazing. But it's good to know that that's not happening to you.
0: No, I'm not having any diarrhea, but thank you for asking.
1: This is some other.
0: Is this the diarrhea check? I'm so sorry.
1: No, well, this is clearly some other contagious illness you have.
0: Maybe it's just allergies.
1: Okay.
0: I do live in Texas. The allergens are always in full effect. Can we talk about what I wanted to talk about here? I apologize to everyone that's listening right now, all of you.
1: Tara's health check.
0: Golly. So today is National Junk Food Day.
2: Donuts.
0: And I wanted to talk about what your favorite junk food is.
1: Oh my gosh.
0: You're sweets guy.
1: Yes.
0: See, and I'm a salts girl, so all the chips. Just bring me a chip and I'm celebrating National Junk
1: Food Day. Any kind of like candy bar, although I try to get rid of them. You know, Halloween comes and I'm like everyone here at the office, I'll bring them up here and put them in the break room so I don't have to look at them and eat them.
0: What's the candy bar, like the bar?
1: Milky Way.
0: Okay.
1: Milky Way.
0: Kind of boring.
1: Wow.
0: Mine was Snickers, but I can't have peanuts anymore, so I haven't had a Snickers in years. Damn, those are good. Damn.
1: Yeah, I should have known Tara was the one that's, you know,
0: Milky Way. Yawn. Do you know how many candy bars there are on the planet? I mean, no offense, Milky Way, but it's just kind of like,
1: What would you have rather me said?
0: I don't know. Go for something good. Do you know how many chocolates there are now? Like, so my dad was a big Hershey bar guy, and he kept them in the freezer or the refrigerator.
1: Right.
0: And there's one, I couldn't have this also because it had nuts in it, but it was like chocolate, and it had like this caramel in it also, and then nuts in it also. I was like, damn, candy bars have gotten fancy since Milky Way.
1: Why do you make your favorite one the one that you cannot eat because you're allergic to it? That's what I want to know.
0: I mean, I have had a Snickers. It's just been, 19 years, but I remember how good it is.
1: Can I give you one now? Can I go get one in the break room?
0: Would you like for me to have a migraine?
1: Will it help your other symptoms that you're experiencing this morning? I'm just trying to help you out, Tara.
0: Go ahead and say it one more time. I know you're dying to say it.
1: I'm just glad you don't have the explosive diarrhea. Ugh,
0: I apologize to everyone who's listening right now.
1: I am.
0: We're going to get this back on the rails, I promise.
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0: Always of course, the big boss listens to this first break, and he's in there going, oh my God, we pay these people for this?
1: Been fun knowing you guys. Coming up, it's the battle of the best things we've seen all day. Tara and I are going to brighten this up. We're going to see who can make you smile more. I know you're locked and loaded with yours. I have to say, my best thing is definitely taking the world by storm.
0: Oh.
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6: In Arlington, southbound 360, the connector to eastbound 20 is partially blocked due to construction. Only expect a delay if you have to use that ramp. And then in Fort Worth on northbound East Loop 820 at Lancaster, maintenance crews have picked up all the construction in the area. Traffic is starting to move freely, just a minor delay from Ramey Avenue. I'm Junior Caruso on 99.5 The Wolf.
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15: Even for people who fall asleep easily, staying asleep can be difficult. You wake up, your mind starts to race, you can't turn those thoughts off. Sleep experts say there are a few things you can try. Cognitive shuffling. That's when you choose a random, impersonal, non-emotional word. Then for each letter of that word, think of as many words that begin with each letter as you can before moving on to the next one. It distracts your brain from stress. It also mimics the fragmented thought patterns that usually occur as you drift off to sleep. Sensory grounding is something else. That's when you work through things you can hear, feel, see, smell, or taste. That helps you to be in the moment instead of dwelling on the past or the future. Or just do a mental walkthrough of a place you know well. Familiar but neutral imagery that can calm the brain. I'm Dr. Sanjay Gupta, helping you live a better life.
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2: This is Fox 4 meteorologist Allie Toriano. Some of the hottest temperatures of the year expected today. A high near 104 will feel as hot as 112. Mostly clear, very warm tonight. Lows in the low to mid 80s. And we expect triple-digit temperatures for the rest of the week. I'm Fox 4's Allie Toriano on 99.5 The Wolf.
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0: Kojo on Texas Country 99.5 The Wolf. Good morning, y'all. It's a Wake Up at the Wolf show with Tara and Ryan.
1: All right, are you ready to smile? Tara and I are ready to do it with the battle of the best things you'll see all day. Are you ready, Tara? Are you ready for the battle?
0: I'm ready.
1: Okay, my best thing is taking the world by storm, so we'll see how you do with that. Coming up, two songs away, 99.5 The Wolf. Here's Tim McGraw.

0: Combs, Texas Country, 99.5. The Wolf, it is a Wake Up the Wolf show with Tara and Ryan. Our Wolf 4 Runner Summer coming up at 6:30. Your next chance to qualify for a key that could win you a brand spanking new 4 Runner from our friends at Freeman Toyota in Hurst.
1: Nice.
0: All right, time for Battle of the Best Things We've Seen All Day. Mine's a little naughty.
1: Whoa.
0: Naughty, naughty, naughty. But,
1: well, okay.
0: So we need to go to England. And we need to go to England because we need to go to the zoo. And let me tell you why we need to go to the zoo, because this story slays me. You've heard of parrots that talk, right?
2: Look at you.
1: Yes.
0: So, a wildlife park in England had to break up 5 parrots. They had to separate them.
1: Oh.
0: Because they all got transferred to the wildlife park at the same time, and they had to be quarantined, right? Because they came from another country.
1: Okay.
0: And while those talking birds were quarantined, they all got a little saucy. They taught each other naughty language.
1: What?
0: So once they put them out into the wild park display, they started, like, accosting the people that were there and cussing at them.
1: What in the heck?
0: I love to see this. And then they were playing off of each other. So, like, one person would walk by and they would insult them, and the other ones would insult the other ones. And they realize now these 5 parents cannot be together anymore because they get... I wouldn't believe anything to see that. Sadly, I did research. There is no video because they didn't
1: really?
0: Put it. Yeah, no one has it. But,
1: on.
0: I mean, can you imagine? It's like putting 5, I don't know, 8th grade boys in a locker room
1: right.
0: together.
1: They're
0: so, anyway,
1: ripping.
0: So they had to separate all of them across the park to keep them from being naughty and saying cuss words and saying mean things.
1: Birds are just like us. What a group of dirty birds.
0: Okay. They're very brilliant, though.
1: Yes.
0: I mean,
1: okay.
0: Right?
1: Ring the bell for me, Tara. And my best thing has to do with something online that's taken the world by storm. I'm talking about this wild raccoon, Jimothy from Seattle. Have you seen this thing?
0: I have not seen Jimothy
1: from
0: Seattle.
1: You have not? Okay, so this raccoon evidently suffers from something he's had since birth, short spine syndrome. Okay.
0: Oh, poor
1: which
0: baby.
1: Gives him an awkward shape and posture. He's out in the wild. Otherwise, they say he's healthy, I guess. But people noticed him walking around like you do, started posting videos. Someone named him Jimothy because they said simply he just looked like a Jimothy.
0: He's like a little hunchback raccoon.
1: Yeah, you know, he's struggled a little bit, but he's become a star. In 1 week, he's accumulated millions of views, inspired murals, tattoos, merchandise, cartoons, a city proclamation, Tara, and even had someone dress up like him and race in the little race at the Seattle Mariners game. We have some audio from Jimothy here. Oh my gosh.
0: Is Jimothy friendly? Because he sounds scary.
1: It sounds like, stay away. He's frightened, Tara. Just stay away from
0: him. Poor Jimothy.
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0: Ryan, we've got your Halloween costume.
1: Ah, Jimothy.
0: Yes.
1: I can do it. Let's get to work on it now. Every week at this time on the show, my youngest son, Landon, comes on to share what's on his mind. This morning, I'm told he needs to talk about something he's noticed me doing since Sunday.
0: Hmm.
1: What could this be? Well, ask an 8-year-old next at 6:30 on the Wolf.
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7: Good morning. Not seeing any major delays out there. Got a couple minor things to watch out for. In Dallas, southbound 35, the off-ramp to Illinois Avenue is blocked due to a disabled vehicle. And then in Arlington, there's construction on southbound 360. The connector to eastbound 20 is partially blocked. I'm Junior Caruso on 99.5 The Wolf.
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24: 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I'm Dr. Sanjay Gupta, helping you live a better life.
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31: 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Hotel California is a good example. I don't know totally what that's about, but, you know, on a dark desert highway, you know, it's just, you see everything they're saying.
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0: Your North Texas Chevy dealer's Wolf weather, sunshiny and scorching hot today. Our high 104, going to feel like 112. We have an extreme heat warning. Just start drinking water right now, y'all. It's 81 in Texas country.
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2: 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Good luck. Keep listening for more chances to win. 4Runner Summer with Prima Toyota and the Wolf. And coming up, my 8-year-old son Landon says he needs to talk about something he's noticed me doing since Sunday, Tara. We'll ask an 8-year-old what it is in 6 minutes.

0: Texas Country 99.5 The Wolf. It is the Wake Up with the Wolf show with Tara and Ryan. Good morning. It's 6:30, my friends.
1: Yes. All right. Every week at this time on the show, my youngest son, Landon, comes on to share what's on his mind. This morning, I'm told he needs to talk about something he's noticed me doing since Sunday. I have no idea what this is. We're going to find out as we bring him in. Ask an 8-year-old. Good morning, buddy.
2: Hi. It's Landon with Ask an 8-year-old. And today, I need to clear up a very important misunderstanding.
1: Nope.
2: Apparently, my dad, Ryan Fox, is not the same Ryan Fox who won the British Open last week. Yes, you heard me right. There's another Ryan Fox. And he just won one of the biggest golf tournaments in the world.
3: He has it! Ryan Fox, champion golfer of the year.
1: Yeah.
2: And apparently, he played amazing, making a huge birdie on the final hole to win it. But here's the problem. Everybody thinks that's my dad. In fact, ever since the tournament ended, people have been texting dad saying, congratulations, what a finish. Great job out there.
1: Right?
2: And you know what's worse? My dad is not correcting them.
0: Oh.
2: Yeah, he's just going along with it. Someone texted him, congrats on winning the Open. And dad responded, well, it ain't easy being great. But what can I say? We had a good weekend out there.
1: Yeah, you know, you got to give the people what they want, son.
2: What? Dad, you were not on the golf course. You spent the weekend on the couch.
1: Here we go.
2: Do these people know my dad?

0: has never played golf in his entire life. Right. The closest dad has ever gotten to it is yelling at the TV when somebody misses a putt. I asked him what club he used to win the tournament. You know, since he's that guy and all.
1: Right.
0: And he said, oh, you know, the big one.
1: That's the one I usually go with.
0: Sounds pretty sus to me. Also, professional golfers practice for years. They work on their swing. They study the course. They train. My dad's golf strategy is basically, hey, you want to go play putt-putt?
1: Okay. All right.
0: And honestly, my dad's milking this a little bit too much. I walked in the other day, and he was watching golf highlights, saying, man, that Ryan Fox guy is pretty talented.
1: Hey, don't be jealous.
0: Dad, you are not him. So congratulations to the real Ryan Fox. You know, the guy who actually won the Open. And thank you for making my dad feel famous for about 5 minutes.
1: Oh my gosh.
0: As us when I was an 8-year-old, where I would like everyone to know, my dad did not win the British Open. The only thing he's ever won is the argument over who gets the last slice of pizza.
1: Well, yeah, you got a point there.
0: Landon out.
1: Just let me have
2: You're
1: this.
2: Waking up with Tara and Ryan Fox.
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10: Good news, not seeing any major delays at the moment. You do got to watch out for some road work in Arlington on southbound 360. This has the connector to eastbound 20 partially blocked. And then in Fort Worth on southbound 35W at Keller Hicks, an earlier wreck did clear. Traffic is still unwinding from Alliance Gateway. Just seeing a minute or two delay getting through there. I'm Junior Caruso on 99.5 The Wolf.
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25: 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My idea of country music is always about the pictures it paints for you. I don't like songs that don't give me images in my mind. 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Sometimes you don't always know what they mean, but there's some great words in there. Hotel California is a good example. I don't know totally what that's about, but, you know, on a dark desert highway, you know, it's just... you see everything they're saying.
26: A Better Life with Dr. Sanjay Gupta.
27: Now seems as good a time as any to remind you, you don't always have to take healthy habits to the extreme. Not only are you unlikely to stick with something that's difficult, even if you can keep it up, it's probably going to be to the detriment of something else. 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Doing anything is going to be better than nothing. I'm Dr. Sanjay Gupta. 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

0: Did you all fellas see she had a wardrobe malfunction on stage?
1: Yeah.
0: The entire zipper on her dress gave out. Sadly for all of you, the guys in her band had a jersey for her. She covered up immediately.
1: No, I want her to be covered up. What are you talking about?
0: Sure you do.
1: I'm happy for that. Okay,
0: coming up, y'all.
1: Dutton Ranch, of course, films here in DFW. Some big time tea is being spilled about the show, about one of the major actors on the program. Uh-huh. Yep. Tell you who it is and what they're talking about. Lone Star Lowdown. Two songs away on your Wolf.

0: Riley Green. I welcome the opportunity to change his mind about anything he needs his mind changed about. Just come on over, Riley.
1: Stop.
0: It's a Wake Up with the Wolf Show with Tara and Ryan, 6:49 for your Tuesday. Make sure that you are listening this morning at 8:40. We're going to send you to our big pool party we're hosting with Corey Kent at the Village Beach Club on Sunday.
1: Yeah, I love that. Okay, time for the Lone Star Lowdown. Tell you what's going on around town and around Texas. And I was worried about this happening. And it looks like it sadly has come to fruition. So Shaquille O'Neal is our DFW resident, NBA legend, lives out Rockwall. You see him at the Home Depot all the time.
0: Are you worried about him? He's amazing.
1: Well, he opened one of his big chicken restaurants in North Fort Worth over in my neck of the woods, I-35W, late 2024. It's been closed for a couple months now, but I was holding out hope it would reopen. Turns out it's not going to happen. They've confirmed it has permanently closed its doors after 2 years. And also they've closed locations in Lubbock and Houston. There's still one in Austin, though, but not here. Yes, Terry, your hand is raised.
0: Did you ever go?
1: I didn't. No, I did.
0: Well, you're part of the problem.
1: There's a lot of chicken restaurants out there, and
0: but
1: I reckon...
0: this is Shaq.
1: I know it is. I know. But look, we go to Chick-fil-A, we go to Cane's, and I bet if you ask Shaq, too, he sneaks one every now and then to go to, you know, those restaurants. This is a lot of chicken places. I'm sure he's going to be fine. Don't worry about Shaq. He's
0: okay. I think he is going to be fine, because speaking of Shaq... the Sears premiere of his new show on TNT tonight called Dunkman is on. Do we
1: Dunkman?
0: Have a little audio for it?
1: I don't
0: it?
1: Know if we have Dunkman or not. Do we have any Dunkman?
0: We sure do.
1: Okay, there it is. Go ahead. But
2: this is not a contest, not a reality show. It's a brand new professional sport. The
0: Ooh.
2: Absolute best dunkers in the world as we bring them together and watch them rise.
0: So you're going to have a bunch of folks dunking. The grand prize for this thing, $500,000 and another $200,000 in performance bonuses.
1: All right. And they'll give a big chicken sandwich, too, I reckon.
0: No, they closed because you didn't go there.
1: Dutton Ranch Films here in DFW. Terry, you know that. You love this show. You
3: Welcome
1: watch
3: to Texas, honey.
0: Thank you, baby.
1: Have you seen the season finale yet?
0: No.
1: Oh, my. We saw it, and there's a lot happened. I'm not going to spoil it. Don't worry.
0: Okay.
1: But Ed Harris plays, what's his, Everett.
0: Yeah.
1: Everett, the small-town vet in Rio Paloma on the show.
0: He's hot.
1: Fantastic. Oh, is he?
0: Yes.
1: Okay, so Ed, in a new red carpet interview just last night, says Dutton Ranch will start filming in February. This is new information. I don't think this has been out there.
0: All right.
1: We'll be here, of course. And he's signed on right now for one more season. However... and this is kind of wild. He said to Variety Magazine on the red carpet, he almost quit last season.
0: Why?
1: He says one thing that set him off was that he was supposed to sing in episode 2 when they were in the bar. And they shot it and everything. But he says they cut it out.
0: Aww.
1: He sang to him it was too upbeat for the episode. Too upbeat of a tone of a song. And basically his beef was he felt misled overall about his role, claiming he would be one of the four main characters on the show. So halfway through the filming of the season, he told his team, get me out of here. He used
0: I feel like he is one of the main characters.
1: Well, and this is what he said following that on the red carpet here.
4: It just was a little frustrating, to tell you the truth. You know, when I watched it, I watched the season, and it's fine. And I thought it was pretty good, and I felt fine about what I did in it. And it seemed like I was relatively important to the story. But the doing of it did not feel that way.
1: So I don't know. I mean, will this be the final season of Ed Harris on that show?
0: No.
1: We'll see.
0: Why is he being such a diva? He's good in the show.
1: They told him one thing, and he's saying bait and switch. Isn't it interesting to hear the behind? Because you don't get that from the show when you watch it.
0: But it's a good show. Move on, Ed Harris. Being a little high maintenance.
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0: Dude.
1: Do you look hot to you now?
0: Yeah,
1: are you changing?
0: I mean, he's still attractive, but ew.
1: Oh, my gosh.
0: I've been a fan of his forever. I'm just so like, stop.
1: I still like him. I like it.
0: I've been a fan, too, but.
1: Okay. Coming up, we have Ryan's Court. This is brand new. And Candace from Flower Mound says her husband has a crush on a much younger woman. A crush.
0: Her husband?
1: Yeah, it's a crush, though. Like. And it makes her uncomfortable, though. Is she wrong for insisting on going with her hubby whenever she knows the crush will be around?
0: No.
1: Sound off, 888-787-1995. Call now, Court next at 710 on The Wolf.
0: All right, so you're ready to sell your home before summer ends. 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
20: What are the chances you are listening to this while drinking a nice hot cup of coffee? If so, don't let me stop you. For years, we've been reporting on the health benefits of coffee, and that's not going to stop today. A new study, this one out of Harvard School of Public Health, found that coffee and tea could help lower your risk of developing dementia. People who enjoyed 1 to 3 caffeinated cups a day saw the biggest impact. In addition to the caffeine, coffee contains hundreds of bioactive compounds that can influence inflammation, glucose metabolism, vascular function, and oxidative stress. It's also possible coffee drinkers might be doing other things that keep them healthy. Eating a more balanced diet, getting plenty of exercise, sleep, not smoking, or drinking too much alcohol. And finally, staying socially active. I'm Dr. Sanjay Gupta, helping you live a better life.
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21: In Weatherford, there's an accident on the eastbound side of 20 near Bankhead Drive. It's blocking the left lane. Drivers getting by fairly easy on the right. Just be cautious if you're heading that way. Then in Dallas, on northbound 45, a disabled vehicle at Woodrow Rogers is sitting in the right lane. That's causing just under a 10-minute delay from Lamar. I'm Junior Caruso on 99.5 The Wolf.
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22: This is Fox 4 meteorologist Allie Turian. Some of the hottest temperatures of the year expected today. A high near 104 will feel as hot as 112. Mostly clear, very warm tonight. Lows in the low to mid 80s. And we expect triple-digit temperatures for the rest of the week. I'm Fox 4's Allie Turiano on 99.5 The Wolf.
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0: Timmy McGraw and Taylor Swift on Texas Country 99.5 The Wolf. It's a Wake Up with the Wolf show with Tara and Ryan.
1: All right, Ryan's court is on. Candace from Flower Mound says her husband has a crush on a much younger woman, and it makes her uncomfortable. Is she wrong for insisting on going with their hubby whenever she knows the crush will be around? What do you think here? Sound off. 888-787-1995. We'll open the case. Two songs away on The Wolf.

0: Brooks and Dunn. Texas Country 99.5. The Wolf. It is a Wake Up with the Wolf show with Tara and Judge Ryan. 7-11 for your Tuesday.
1: Yes, we're gabbling in to Ryan's court this morning. And let's hit the theme, Tara. Here we go.

0: Today, we get this DM on our Wolf Instagram page from Candace in Flower Mound. She says, hey, Taryn Ryan, I need y'all to tell me if I'm being protective or just plain paranoid. But years ago, when our son was in college, he spent the summer traveling with a Christian singing group. My husband and I went to see several of the concerts, and that's what I noticed. One of the singers had my husband's full attention. She was young, bubbly, talented, and my husband suddenly couldn't stop talking about her. Every concert we'd leave, and somehow she'd come up in conversation, how funny she was, gifted, and how much energy she had. Meanwhile, I couldn't stand her. Eventually, I quit going to the concerts altogether, just let my husband attend by himself. I figured once the tour ended and everybody graduated, that would be the end of it. Well, fast forward several years, guess who's speaking and performing at our church this month? That's right, her. The minute I heard she was coming, all those old feelings came rushing back. I told my husband I'd be attending every event now that she's involved in. His response, are we really doing this again? He says I'm imagining things. I don't think he would cheat, but I just think it's painfully obvious that he still lights up whenever she's around, and I don't like it. Am I wrong for insisting on tagging along every time my husband's longtime crush comes back to town?
1: Well, I think, honestly, if he has a crush, she needs to be there all the time.
0: He claims it's an innocent thing, though. Like, we all have, you know, like a movie star we have a crush on.
2: Is it a big celebrity that he's never going to meet?
0: It's a real-life woman.
2: Then no.
1: Well, I mean, if it's a real-life woman, his wife definitely needs to be there. I mean, not all men are bad. Who's to say the crush doesn't have a crush on him? She's much younger, like you said.
2: Well, and yeah. Why aren't you telling your wife you have a crush? That's weird.
1: Exactly. I mean, like, if you tell your wife, that's cool, that's innocent, like, thing, but at the same time, wife needs to be there.
0: I tell my wife all the time I got a crush on Ella Langley. She knows that.
2: She's a celebrity you're barely going to meet, if ever. She's laughing at you.
0: Oh, my gosh. Okay. I mean, that's a little bit demeaning to me. But in any event, look, she just wants to know if it's wrong to be tagging along now. Is she overthinking this? What do you think?
2: I feel like it is kind of like the Ella Langley thing, though, kind of. I mean, it's not like they're going to go hang out and have dinner. He's going to go watch her perform on a stage at church.
0: Yes.
2: I mean, it's not...
0: We all have these, whether we vocalize it or not, we all have certain people that we think, oh, yeah, kind of cute. And if we only tell our spouse, what's the harm in that, right?
2: Yeah. I think know. If it was like a mom group person and they lived in the same neighborhood, there'd be an issue. But, why is it considered tagging along? How about you invite your wife to go with you to see a concert?
0: Yes.
2: Like, okay. That's weird, too.
0: Is she wrong to think she needs to be there whenever the crush is around, the much younger crush that her husband has? 888-787-1995. We need your calls. That verdict coming up next is 7:30 on The Wolf.
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7: In Forney, there's construction on the westbound side of Highway 80 near Clements. This blocks the right lane. Traffic is moving slow through the immediate area. Be cautious and stay to the left. And then in Fort Worth, westbound 114 to 35W, there's an accident reported causing a minor delay. In Weatherford, an accident on eastbound 20 at Bankhead recently cleared. I'm Junior Caruso on 99.5 The Wolf.
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21: What are the chances you are listening to this while drinking a nice hot cup of coffee? If so, don't let me stop you. For years, we've been reporting on the health benefits of coffee, and that's not going to stop today. A new study, this one out of Harvard School of Public Health, found that coffee and tea could help lower your risk of developing dementia. People who enjoyed 1 to 3 caffeinated cups a day saw the biggest impact. In addition to the caffeine, coffee contains hundreds of bioactive compounds that can influence inflammation, glucose metabolism, vascular function, and oxidative stress. It's also possible coffee drinkers might be doing other things that keep them healthy. Eating a more balanced diet, getting plenty of exercise, sleep, not smoking, or drinking too much alcohol. And finally, staying socially active. I'm Dr. Sanjay Gupta, helping you live a better life.
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0: Morgan Wallen on Texas Country 99.5 The Wolf. It's a Wake Up with the Wolf show with Tara and Ryan.
1: So Candace from Flower Mound says her hubby has a crush on a much younger woman. It makes her uncomfortable. She wants to know if she's wrong for insisting on going with him whenever she knows the crush will be around.
2: I think the bigger question is, if he knows it bothers his wife, why does he want to do it?
0: Yeah, right? I mean,
2: he knows it hurts her feelings.
1: Regardless of how innocent he believes it is and that he wouldn't act on it, allegedly, he should consider her feelings.
2: He should. And it's only one way until it's not.
1: Mm, okay.
2: You know, until the other person pays attention to him.
1: So is she totally in the right to want to be there, insist on tagging along?
2: I don't think it's out of line that she should want to be there. I think he shouldn't want to be there as well.
1: Okay, how do you think I should rule today? 888-787-1995. Your calls and that verdict, two songs away on The Wolf.

0: crush on him as well. I'm assuming not, but I don't know that for sure.
1: Yeah, he's someone's dad.
0: Okay, but, my gosh. Well, look, she wants to know if she's wrong for wanting to tag along to these performances now that she's back in town doing them, just to, I guess, keep her hubby in check. What do you think? What do you think about
2: this? So, as a married man, I do believe in the sanctity of marriage, and that if all it is a crush, nothing will come of it if he respects his wife,
0: right,
2: as he should. But at the same time, as a man who's been cheated on in the past, I can see from her perspective on where things could go wrong. What I think needs to happen is they just need to sit down and have a conversation, possibly moderated, possibly unmoderated. Maybe put him on the air and let him hash things out.
1: Oh, yeah.
0: You're saying he should probably guard his heart a little bit more here and not be so open about having a crush, possibly.
1: Guard her heart.
2: Honesty is 100% important. I think that he made the correct first step in at least admitting to it. But the biggest thing is having the integrity not to act on it.
1: But I think there's one thing in mentioning, oh my gosh, like, look how beautiful that woman is. That wouldn't bother me if I was out dating someone and he said that. But coming home and telling me you have a crush about someone means they probably had more than one conversation. And that gets oogie to me. Like, okay, bro, great.
2: 100%. They definitely need to sit down and really talk about it. Knock down, drag out.
1: Yeah.
0: Knock down, drag out. Like, if Amber wants to come along at the Ella Langley show and watch along with me, that's fine.
1: What about Riley Green's show? Amber has the opportunity to meet Riley Green and go to several of his shows.
0: Well, look, I see where you're going there with this, but I work at the radio station. I need to be there for my job.
1: So does your bride to support your career.
0: Yes. Do you think she's wrong for wanting to tag along? I'm going to go ahead and rule in Candace's favor. I think she's completely right to do this.
1: Oh, wow.
0: Yes, darling, if your husband suddenly starts volunteering for every church event when Miss Sunshine rolls into town, you ain't clingy. Look, you're just keeping an eye on the hen house. Trust is good, but common sense is better. I said my piece this morning, Tara. Case closed.
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0: Okay, I don't know what's going on here, but it is Try It Out Tuesday, where we try things before you buy them. I'm not being told anything about this. I'm excited. Is it Arts and Crafts
1: it's
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6: 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On July 26th, Corey Kent's going to be performing at the Village Beach Club. And Gretchen Wilson comes to Billy Bob's, Texas. 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
14: In Arlington, westbound 30, an accident at Ballpark Way has been moved off of the main lanes. Now just the right shoulder's blocked, not seeing a delay through the area. Just a heads up, stay to the left if you're traveling that way. Then in Forney, there's still construction in place on westbound Highway 80 near Clements, where the right lane is closed and traffic is moving slow through the immediate area. I'm Junior Caruso on 99.5 The Wolf.
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23: I read this interesting story the other day, which was written by a colleague of mine, about why so-called, quote, admin nights are the new book club for busy adults. Now, I learned this is a term coined by journalist Chris Collin, who wrote about this life hack in the Wall Street Journal. An admin night is when people come together for a night, a fun night, while holding one another accountable to an assignment. The ones usually considered back burner tasks, the ones that you've been putting off. The person you choose to do an admin night with matters a lot because that's your accountability partner. That's what one person told us. People love the social aspect because it can bring these boring tasks to light, make them feel more fun, and where you go matters as well. You need to have enough space and hopefully not too many distractions. And again, don't forget to leave some time for fun. I'm Dr. Sanjay Gupta, helping you live a better life.
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0: Lori Kent on Texas Country 99.5 The Wolf. It is the Wake Up with the Wolf show with Tara and Judge Ryan. Good morning, y'all. 7:31 on a Wednesday. Oh, it's Tuesday.
1: It is.
0: Oh, my goodness.
1: It's Tuesday. Okay, we have Ryan's Court in session right now. By the way, you can listen to every episode of Ryan's Court anytime, wherever you get podcasts, and at 99.5thewolf.com on the podcast page. This morning, Candace from Flower Mound comes to us with a problem here. She says her husband has a crush on a much younger woman. So it's a college-age woman that's their son's age, and apparently he is taken to this woman, lights up whenever she's around, according to Candace.
0: We have to add she's a performer, though.
1: She is a performer. She's up on stage.
0: Right.
1: Bubbly, talented, according to the hubby. And now, what we don't know is if she has a crush.

0: Florida Georgia Line on Texas Country 99.5 The Wolf. It's a Wake Up with the Wolf show with Tara and Ryan. It's time for Try It Out Tuesday, yeah. And I am giddy because my happy place people are here. We're doing crafts, Ryan.
1: Yeah, I don't even. What is going on with this show?
0: I'm trying to expand your horizons. You are not crafty, and I am very crafty.
1: Mm-hmm.
0: So the Michaels folks are here. We get to make something on Try It Out Tuesday.
1: What could we be making? We'll find out. Two songs away on The Wolfers, Ella Langley.
0: You're going to make a hot mess, I'm sure.
1: What?

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Because here, everything's better. 99.5 The Wolf.

0: seconds on Texas Country. 99.5 The Wolf. It's a Wake Up with the Wolf show with Tara and Ryan. 7:51. It is time for Try It Out Tuesday, and we're doing a special edition.
1: Okay.
0: My happy place people are here. I'm a giant fan of Michael's. We're a girl house. We do the crafts all the time. We have from day one.
1: Mm-hmm.
0: I think it started when I was in high school, and we would make scrapbooks.
2: Yes.
0: And you would cut things out. So Megan is here from Michael's. We're super excited. And I just kind of decided maybe Ryan needs to broaden his horizons. I don't hear about a lot of crafting at his house.
1: Well, you know what? I did make, you say that, but I did make the bouquet out of Texas Roadhouse rolls for my lovely wife.
0: You did. I was very proud of you. And then beyond that, you're crafted, okay, your one project.
1: Ooh. Okay. All right.
0: Okay, so Megan's here today. She's going to teach you how to make Amber either a keychain or a bracelet.
2: That's right.
1: What's easier, Megan?
2: I think a keychain might be
1: okay.
2: The lowest bar for you to try and jump
1: try
2: over
1: jump
2: this
1: over
2: morning.
1: That? Okay.
0: And yes. I've seen this before. This is where they have cut up little strips of bandana.
2: Yes.
0: Which is super, super cute. And you just kind of, what do you do? What
2: any
0: do you
2: do? Fabric. So we have any sort of fabric. We cut up some red, white, and black bandanas. And then we're going to go ahead and take this end that already has a little bit of a point to it.
1: Sure. Okay.
2: Just twist it up a little bit.
0: All right.
2: And then I gave you some beads. So if you want to spell something out, if you just want to add some colors, you can just kind of slip those over.
1: Oh,
2: now,
1: okay.
2: If you're making the keychain,
1: yes.
2: You can take it and double it up.
1: All right.
2: You can put it through the keychain.
1: Yes. Oh, do that
2: and
1: thing.
2: And then take the ends and go through.
0: Did you do it?
2: And just add that. And now you have this cute little tassel at the end of your keychain.
1: Yes, I think I've got something pretty close to that. Okay.
2: Stop before you go through. You're doing good. You're doing great.
1: Okay.
2: Stop before you go through and take the tails, the two tails, and go through that loop before you pull it all the way through.
1: Oh, got it. Okay.
2: Stop
0: before you mess it up.
1: Oh, my God. This is stressing me out now.
0: So look, why is Michael's here besides to teach you crafts? Well, we're going to be hanging out on Friday. They have redesigned their Irving store, and I'm going to be there on Friday for the re-grand opening. There is going to be crafts galore.
1: Yeah.
0: They're even going to have a crafting contest, but everybody needs to come out for that. And then on Saturday, you can go to any Michael's store, and they have their free kid event. So yes, you know how it's going to be 112 in the shade on Saturday?
1: Bring them in.
0: Yeah, you can bring them in. Any Michael's store, I'll be at the Michael's in Murphy, duh.
1: Yeah.
0: And then, okay, how'd you do?
1: Look at my keychain. Look at that.
0: Did she have to come and help you?
2: Love that.
1: Don't worry about
2: that. It doesn't matter. It doesn't matter, but we have some fabric on a keychain.
1: Yes.
2: And then if you want to take one of your beads and just try and put it through, and just go ahead and twist up that end.
1: Yeah.
2: Take one of your beads.
0: Stick it in there,
2: and
0: Ryan.
2: Just kind of stick it.
1: Right. Easy. All right. Down in there.
2: Tools.
1: My hands are too big. Is that a thing?
2: That is a thing.
1: Well, what are pliers for?
0: I love how you take the opportunity to share with everyone. My hands are too big to do crafts.
2: It's very hard. Being so awesome. But yes, you can take your pliers and you can help. Look
1: at
2: you.
1: I got a bead on.
2: You did it.
0: I'm so proud of you, Ryan, for getting the bead on.
1: One bead.
2: If you need a pair of pliers to try and kind of push the fabric through the hole of the bead, and then you're on your way.
1: Megan, you are an angel.
0: I think you need to make two of these, and we need to give one of yours away on the air. But the second one that Megan's not going to help you.
2: Wow.
0: But look, seriously, you know, if you do any sort of crafting, Michael's has got you. And we're going to be there at the Irving location on Friday. Just come hang out with us. They're going to have all sorts of fun to be had. And then Saturday, you can take your kids to any Michael's. They're going to be doing the kid events. Go ahead, Megan.
2: Exactly. So Friday is a grand reopening at the Michael's in Irving. And it is unlike a Michael's you have ever seen before.
0: Stop.
2: I was just in there the other day, and just when you walk in, you are going to be so inspired. It's so beautiful, open space. There's a brand new place for you to craft in the stores where it looks like a little kids club, like a little clubhouse.
0: Okay.
2: So we'll have this craft on Saturday, but the grand reopening is Friday.
1: Yeah.
2: Okay. So make sure that you stop by. And I heard that y'all are going to be there.
0: I am. I'm going to be there. We're going to have a DJ even. That's how much.
1: So, but no judgment if I take a little more time to make my keychain than when I'm there on Friday.
2: Of course.
1: Okay. All right.
2: Great.
1: We love that so
0: much.
1: All
0: right. So, we'll have to take a picture. Show me what you've done so far.
1: There it is.
0: You've got one whole bead on.
2: That's a design choice. Oh. And
1: thank you.
0: Don't let him off the hook with the design choice. Thanks, Megan, from Michael's for coming in.
2: Problem.
0: Don't you dare let him off the hook with that's a design choice.
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1: 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Coming up, what things have you caught your kids doing because they're bored here this summer? I'll tell you what's going on at the Fox House.
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0: All right, there they go. Those gas prices climbing up again, but you still want to do the family road trips. Look, Chevy has got you with the Chevy Equinox. It allows for more time on the road, less at the gas station. 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If your car changes lanes and your blinker isn't on, it's going to gently steer you back where you need to be. Because Ryan, on this show, we recommend everyone stay in their lane.
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13: In Arlington, northbound 360 at Division, an accident has you moving slow from Pioneer Parkway. There's close to a 5-minute delay. And then in McKinney, there's an accident on the southbound side of 75 near Virginia Parkway. This has two left lanes blocked. Traffic's moving slow from Wilmoth. There's a 10-minute delay getting through the area. I'm Junior Caruso on 99.5 The Wolf.
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0: Street at 8 on Texas Country 99.5 The Wolf. It's a Wake Up at the Wolf show with Tara and Ryan.
1: I don't know what's happening at your house, but we're still in full summer mode over at my place. And I'm curious, because it's been going on at my house. What things have you caught your kids doing because they are bored? Okay, 888-787-1995. And we'll just go down the list of what my three kids have been doing. 6 minutes from now on 99.5 The Wolf. Here's Jason Aldean.

0: Steamy hot Keith Urban on Texas Country 99.5 The Wolf. It's a Wake Up with the Wolf show with Tara and Ryan. Speaking of steamy hot, extreme heat warning today, y'all. Extreme heat warning. We're talking like next level kind of hot. It's going to feel like 112 outside. So definitely hydrate. If the babies are going to be outside, watch them closely to make sure they don't get overheated.
1: Yeah.
0: Because it's going to be hot, hot, hot today. It's 812 in Texas Country.
1: Yes. I don't know what's happening at your house, but we're still in full summer mode at the Fox house. I have three boys. I know you have two daughters. I have three boys. I have 14, 11, and 8. And the 8-year-old, of course, is Landon from Ask an 8-year-old.
2: It's Landon with Ask an 8-year-old.
1: That's right. And my kids are so bored. They're doing things I never thought I'd see them doing.
0: Chores?
1: Well, no, they haven't gotten that crazy yet.
0: Oh, okay.
1: Mom's like, please, please. No, Landon has had his little friends over, and they've been doing, their big thing right now is they've been playing hide and seek. Not outside because it's 103 or whatever.
0: Right.
1: All throughout the house, inside
0: the house.
1: So
0: there's the giggling behind the furniture kind of thing.
1: Yes, there's
0: love that.
1: Upstairs, all the pitter-patter of the feet. And in fact, a couple days ago, I went to close the door, and I'm going to close it, and behind the door, Landon, just being very quiet.
0: Oh, doing that standing thing? Yeah.
1: I had no idea he was there. It kind of scared, you know, shocked me to see him do that. But so, you know, so that's their thing. My oldest son, Luke, he's 14. He's so bored, he cleaned his bathroom the other day.
0: Oh,
1: and if
0: wow.
1: you know him, that is, yes. So, I mean, can he be bored more often? I don't
0: know.
1: So I was just wondering, because we're all kind of, if you're a parent anyway, you're going through this or you know someone who is, what's that thing you're in full summer mode at your house that you've caught your kids doing because they're just so bored? Okay. 888-787-1995.
0: You want to see who's gotten creative.
1: Okay. Yes, it's the Wolf.
0: Okay.
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6: In Arlington, eastbound 20 at Matlock, there's an accident blocking two lanes. Traffic is backed up to Bowen Road and there's close to a 10-minute delay. And then in McKinney, there's a crash on the southbound side of 75 at Virginia Parkway. Two left lanes are blocked, and that has you backed up to Wilmoth. This is going to slow you down close to 15 minutes. I'm Junior Caruso on 99.5 The Wolf.
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15: If you're looking to get stronger, you don't necessarily need a bunch of heavy weights to do that, at least not to start. Body weight workouts, when you do them the right way, can be really effective. Strength and conditioning specialist Dana Santis told us, with body weight training, you create progressive overload by changing joint angles, adding instability, or choosing more challenging variations of the same exercise. Two other factors driving progressive overload are time under tension and muscular fatigue. That means the amount of time your muscles are engaged during a movement, the slower the movement, the harder it will be until you reach the point where you can't do another rep with good form. You want to stop before you collapse. Also, remember this, pay attention to your breath. So important. Breathe out when you exert force. I'm Dr. Sanjay Gupta, helping you live a better life.
16: Luke Bryan is featuring new acts on his tour this year. Why?
17: 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The fact that I can reciprocate and pay it forward to some of these new acts is pretty special stuff.
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0: Megan Maroney on Texas Country 99.5. The Wolf. It is the Wake Up with the Wolf. Little bit of Wake Up with the Wolf show. Easy for me to say. I'm a professional. Don't try this at home.
1: Okay.
0: The Wake Up with the Wolf show on 99.5thewolf.com. Good morning. Vacation brain. Hey, we're having a party on Sunday at the Village Beach Club in Dallas. Corey Kent will be performing. We'll be splish splashing to Corey Kent and caller 9. You will be there too. 888-787-1995.
1: All right, full summer mode at the Fox House. If you've got kids or know someone who does, you know that this is just what happens here when it gets 103 degrees outside. They're all at the house. We have a lot of the neighbor kids that come over, which we love.
0: I love that. I grew up in that house, and we have that house. The
1: yes.
0: more the merrier. I have a snack bar that just set up all of summer.
1: Oh, yeah. Our pantry is like an open door,
0: yeah.
1: and the neighborhood kids, they know this, and Amber loves having that, and it's fantastic. Our 8-year-old son, Landon, has had his little friends over. They're doing hide-and-seek lately.
0: Okay.
1: And I didn't mention this earlier, but their hide-and-seeking got so crazy the other day, they broke one of Amber's favorite candle holders.
0: Uh-oh.
1: And this is just the cost of doing business, Tara. This
0: okay,
1: is
0: okay.
1: My oldest son, who's 14, got so bored the other day, he actually cleaned his bathroom. We had to check and see if he had a fever, because that never happens. He never cleans anything. But
0: my girls head to the kitchen when they're bored.
1: Oh,
0: we
1: is that
0: have
1: right?
0: cupcake wars, or they'll try new recipes, or all the baking and all the things, which is fun. Now, do they clean up the kitchen? No. Is it a huge mess? Yes.
1: Right.
0: But they're having fun and they're together, and I love that.
1: Yeah. What things have you caught your kids doing here in the dog days of summer because they're just so stinking bored?
2: My oldest son was about 12 at the time, invited his friend over. It was around right after 4th of July, so they had firecrackers left over that they shouldn't have had to begin with, but they had them. They decided to throw an underwater bomb in my toilet and close the lid to see what it would do.
1: Oh my gosh.
0: Oh no, and what happened?
2: So it busted the ceramic out of the toilet.
0: Oh!
2: Water ran everywhere. They were smart enough to turn the water off.
0: Okay.
2: Clean it all up. I come home from work, and they're sitting quietly on the sofa.
0: Oh, they didn't tell you.
2: I'm like, okay, what did y'all do?
1: And you didn't find out until what? You went to the bathroom yourself just when you were going to go?
2: They told me because I knew they were up to something because they were sitting quietly watching TV on the couch.
1: Yes.
0: Right.
2: So I'm like, y'all are guilty of something. What did y'all do? They're like, well, in the guest bathroom. At least they did it in the guest bathroom, I guess.
1: Oh, my.
0: Yes, but toilets and toilet installation are not cheap, friend.
2: Guess what? They paid for every dime of it.
0: Okay.
2: They worked it off.

0: Okay. Good for you.
1: Good for you, Mom.
0: The things our kids do when they're bored.
2: You're waking up with Tara and Ryan Fox.
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9: In McKinney, an accident on southbound 75 is blocking two left lanes near Virginia Parkway. Traffic is backed up to Wilmoth. It's taken close to 15 minutes for drivers to get through there. And then in Fort Worth on eastbound 20 near East Loop 820, an accident blocks the right lane. That has you move slow from Forest Hill, seeing a 2 to maybe 3 minute delay there. I'm Junior Caruso on 99.5 The Wolf.
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7: We've all been there, in a boring meeting, a long lecture, struggling to stay awake. 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Splash some cold water on your face or grab a cup of coffee, obviously. If you're not a caffeine drinker, even just taking small sips of water throughout your meeting could be enough to keep you awake. Of course, you could also make a point to engage in the meeting. You're not likely to fall asleep while you're actually talking. I'm Dr. Sanjay Gupta, helping you live a better life.
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11: 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Our high 104. We have an extreme heat warning. So hydrate, hydrate, hydrate, my friends. Right now it's 84 in Texas country.
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0: Billy Currington on Texas Country 99.5 The Wolf. Good morning, y'all. It's Wake Up with the Wolf show with Tara and Ryan.
1: Yes, coming up in the sports, we're moving closer to training camp, of course, for your Dallas Cowboys. Yes, it's such a great time of year. And Cowboys QB Dak Prescott, is he showing off a new talent for us?
0: Okay.
1: We have the audio to prove it. 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

0: is Country 99.5 The Wolf. It is a Wake Up with the Wolf show with Tara and Ryan. Good morning. It's 8:50 for your Tuesday. Our friends over at Freeman Toyota in Hurst are hooking you guys up with a 4Runner. It's our Wolf 4Runner summer, and your next opportunity to win a key for your chance to win is coming up at 9:30. Okay, so World Cup is over. We're wrapping that up. Spain had their big fancy parade.
1: Sure.
0: There was a couple of interesting facts. You know I am fun fact girl.
1: Fun fact, Tara.
0: $31 million were made by the hotels in the Arlington area just in June alone.
1: $31
0: million. $31 million. $15 billion in profits were made overall around the world from World Cup.
1: Yeah.
0: And fans drank $3 million worth of beer. So if you consumed a beer during the World Cup, you were part of that. That seems low to me.
1: It does to me, too. Yeah,
0: right? I mean, wasn't a beer like $18 or something?
1: Yes. And Jerry could give us the final totals from Jerry World on that. Yeah. But
0: now, I may have our fact checkers recheck the beer fact.
1: Let's up that a little bit, I think.
0: But I don't know about you. I'm ready. 54 days till the regular season for the NFL kicks off. We only have 19 days until TCU kicks off the college football season in Ireland.
1: Oh, yeah.
0: Yeah. I'm ready. I'm ready for football. I'm ready for Cowboys. It's our year.
1: Mm-hmm.
0: Dak is ready. Yes.
1: Dak is ready?
0: Don't you even go there when I say it's our year. Yes, it's our year.
1: I mean, we just say it every year. We're good fans.
0: That's what fans do.
1: Well, Tara, have you lived here the last 30 years?
0: I digress.
1: Okay, then where are you getting this?
0: Here we go, Cowboys. Let's go.
1: Okay.
0: Jerry's going to say all sorts of dumb things. We're going to play it all back for you, and then they're going to win. Do we know if... Okay, so AT&T Stadium is back to AT&T Stadium. Yes. They took all that. Does anybody know if they took the curtains down or left them up? Because they put curtains up.
1: I'm betting they not only took those down, they burned them on Jerry Jones' direction.
0: You sure?
1: Yes.
0: It'd be kind of cool if he left them up.
1: He ain't going to do that.
0: Everyone's whining about it. It would get the whining to stop. Come on, Jerry.
1: So Dak Prescott, this is cool. The other day, you may have seen he had his Faith Fight Finish Foundation Gala at the Thompson Dallas Hotel.
0: Love it.
1: Benefits, supporting cancer research, mental health, suicide prevention, all things that are very important to Dak, and it's really cool. There was a point in the night, and we posted this on our Wolf Facebook page, where Kane Brown was there, and Kane Brown got up on stage and did his song Miles on it, and he brought up Dak Prescott to play drums on the track.
0: What?
2: Yeah, let's go put some miles on it. That God is saying with the engine running. Just you and me.
1: I mean, yes, Tara, your hand is raised.
0: My hand is raised. Dak, get your hands off the drums and just wait.
1: It was like more of like a box he was beating
0: on. Okay, yeah, let's not.
1: Why?
0: Let's not.
1: Why?
0: We need the hands to be in perfect condition. We don't need to be playing drums with Kane Brown.
1: He wasn't injured, if that's what you're worried about.
0: I know, but that's all we need is the box to fall over or him to hit it wrong.
1: Dak, Tara's going to need you to come over and inspect those hands, those digits.
0: Oh, bring me your hands, Dak.
3: Tara and Ryan Fox.
0: Okay.
1: No, that was an option on the buffet. He's going to be ready for training camp a week from tomorrow in Oxnard. Okay, coming up, it is Ryan's court retrial, and the girl that Trevor's dating in Mesquite wants to end things because she thinks he's too messy.
0: Hmm.
1: Should this be a deal breaker? We'll deal with it next here in court coming up at 9:10 on 99.5 The Wolf.
0: All right, we are smack dab in the middle of the summer. 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
4: In Irving, eastbound 183, a wreck in the Texpress lanes near the Bush Turnpike has traffic moving slow from Industrial. This also has the main left lane blocked. There's a 20-minute delay. And in Richardson, southbound 75 at Renner, an accident has two right lanes blocked, causing a 10-minute delay from Spring Creek. I'm Junior Caruso on 99.5 The Wolf.
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15: 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And it's just a feeling of, wow, this is why I do this in the first place. I mean, it takes you back to the first time that you're on stage for four people singing over beer bottles. But then you're like, wow, I've come to this, and people really know me and know my music. And I don't know, it just sometimes overwhelms me.
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17: Across the country right now, at this very moment, there are probably arguments taking place about who's doing more of the housework, the homework, the shuttling of kids from this activity to that. It's true. By and large, women do more of this than men. But doesn't have to be that way. And if you and your spouse can level that playing field, it's going to make both of you and your kids happier. Psychologist Yelena Kecmanovich says this might be how you get there. As hard as it might be at first, try to think of your partner like a teammate, not an adversary. Learn how to do some of the chores your partner does to get a better understanding of how much effort something takes. And finally, take the time to acknowledge what the other person is doing. And every now and then, even express your appreciation. That'll go a long way. I'm Dr. Sanjay Gupta, helping you live a better life.
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18: This is Fox 4 meteorologist Allie Toriano. Some of the hottest temperatures of the year expected today. A high near 104 will feel as hot as 112. Mostly clear, very warm tonight, lows in the low to mid 80s, and we expect triple digit temperatures for the rest of the week. I'm Fox 4's Allie Toriano on 99.5 The Wolf.
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0: Dierks Bentley on Texas Country 99.5 The Wolf. It's a Wake Up with the Wolf show with Tara and Ryan. Good morning.
1: All right, Ryan's court retrial is on. The girl that Trevor's dating wants to end things because she thinks he's too messy. Should this be a deal breaker? All right, we're going to get into this. 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Here's Shaboozy.

0: 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The Wolf, it is the Wake Up with the Wolf Show with Tara and Ryan.
1: All right, it's time now for Ryan's Court. For some reason, this guy really has my heart this morning. Okay. I'm really pulling for this guy here. Trevor from Mesquite, he says, there's a woman, Tara and Ryan, I've been friends with for years. Recently started going on dates with this woman. Nothing official yet, but we're definitely headed that direction. Then I stayed over at her place, and apparently I left a trail. An empty coffee cup on the floor of her car, my shoes in the middle of her kitchen. I knocked a couple couch pillows on the floor, never picked them up. Little stuff like that. I'll admit, she's right, I could be messy. But I didn't think it was relationship-ending messy. When she brought it up, I apologized immediately. I told her I'd do better, and I really meant it. Her response? She said she needed space. And told me she isn't sure she can be with someone who, quote, doesn't respect her space, which hurt because it's not disrespect. I'm just a bonehead sometimes. Now she's pulling away before I can even get the chance to prove I can change. So I need to know, is she wrong to make my messiness a deal breaker? I need your help here because I really like this woman. Thank you, Trevor. So you're agreeing with the girlfriend here, is that right?
2: Darn right. If his mother hasn't taught him to clean up after himself by now, it's never going to improve.
1: But they just started dating, and it's only a couple small things.
0: Okay, but you're on your best behavior when you first start dating, Ryan. So if he's already messy, can you imagine how it's going to be in a couple months?
2: Can you imagine how it's going to be in a couple of years?
0: No, because I'm out. Nice.
1: All right, Ryan's Court, how do you think I should rule on this?
3: I feel like, yes. Messiness is obviously very annoying. Mm-hmm. I am engaged to a very messy man.
0: Okay.
3: However, I feel like there are much worse attributes that a man can have other than being messy.
1: Yes.
0: Sure.
3: Right?
1: Is he going to be a good father to your kids one day? Is he a loving
0: your
1: man?
0: Your messy kids that you're also going to be cleaning up because he doesn't teach his kids how to clean up either?
1: I don't think so.
3: We have dogs and kids, and unfortunately, it's just kind of part of the routine now, right?
1: Okay, so it should not be a deal breaker. Okay, thank you, juror.
3: I don't think so. All right.
1: Brian's Court, what do you think?
4: I think she needs to call it quit because you got to be compatible to be in a relationship, and a clean freak and a slob are not compatible. And, if anybody's an expert at all that, it's Tara.
0: Thanks for calling. Yeah. Good morning, Brian's Court, juror 35. What do you say?
5: I think they're crazy. Women want you to communicate and talk and then just dump you. It's nuts.
1: Yeah.
5: Give the guy a chance, man.
1: At the drop of a hat, huh?
5: It's like, what the heck, man? Are you kidding me? This is why they're going to die alone, I swear.
0: Wow.
1: Thanks, man. Yeah, see, he's just telling it like it is, Tara. I've got to agree to an extent. I got to rule against Trevor's woman here. Honey, if every relationship ended over dirty coffee cups, half the men in Texas would be single by lunchtime. Give the boy a chance to learn where the dishwasher and the trash can is, okay? Before you send him packing, I've said my piece, Tara. Case closed.
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1: All right, we can hear a new Ryan's Court, by the way, tomorrow morning, 7:10, when you wake up with the Wolf. And on the way in just minutes, it's time for the Battle of the Best Things We've Seen All Day, Tara. Tara and I battle it out so you can make you smile more. I know you've got something ready to go.
0: Mine's a little naughty.
1: Is it?
0: Mm-hmm.
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19: 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Body weight workouts, when you do them the right way, can be really effective. Strength and conditioning specialist Dana Santis told us, with body weight training, you create progressive overload by changing joint angles, adding instability, or choosing more challenging variations of the same exercise. Two other factors driving progressive overload are time under tension and muscular fatigue. That means the amount of time your muscles are engaged during a movement, the slower the movement, the harder it will be until you reach the point where you can't do another rep with good form. You want to stop before you collapse. Also, remember this, pay attention to your breath. So important. Breathe out when you exert force. I'm Dr. Sanjay Gupta, helping you live a better life.
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1: Our influences kind of run the gamut. 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So there's everything from country, you know, Alabama, to Motown. Trevor grew up in Detroit, so he had a lot of that. So there's a lot of pop, a lot of rock. I think Brad was a big Guns N' Roses fan. It runs the gamut, and I think you can kind of see that when you come see our show and hear our whole, like, body of work and all our songs. 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
2: 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Okay, the battle of the best things that we've seen all day is coming up, Tara. Will we battle it out to make you smile? And it's on the way in minutes. Here's Jake Owen on The Wolf.

0: Chris Malone, Morgan Wallen. This is Texas Country 99.5, The Wolf, The Wake Up at the Wolf Show with Tara and Ryan. Hope you're having a fantastic Tuesday. Good morning to our friends in Aubrey. Y'all are a Texas town we love. Appreciate y'all waking up with The Wolf. So it's time for Bow the Best Things We've Seen All Day.
1: Yeah.
0: Mine's a little saucy, but I can tell you the story
1: cleanly
0: if you have the kids in the car.
1: Oh, my.
0: So there is a... I've never in my life wanted to visit somewhere more or wanted something to be turned into a reality TV show.
1: Okay.
0: There is a wildlife park in England, and they got 5 new parrots, but they had to put the parrots in quarantine before they could put them out because they came from other countries.
1: Okay. All right.
0: So they put the 5 parrots together,
1: yeah,
0: and then they put the 5 parrots out for everyone to come and visit. Well, apparently the 5 parrots taught each other naughty language. And I don't have any audio because they wouldn't give it to us.
1: Oh.
0: But the 5 parrots had to be separated again because they were saying naughty things to the visitors at the wildlife park. Now, two things.
1: Okay.
0: If this was a live feed on any sort of internet, would you watch it? My answer is hell yes.
1: Of course.
0: And secondly, would you go visit them just to see what they would say to you? Because apparently they were like not only saying naughty words, but they were calling people out on things.
1: It's like heckling people. Okay, two questions. Number one, who's teaching them these words? Because they have to learn them from somewhere. Is there a worker there at night that slips in?
0: I'm guessing one of them was the naughty bird, and the naughty bird's like, bro, when no one's looking, let me teach you all the naughty words.
1: Yes, and why is there no video evidence of this anywhere?
0: Someone has that kills me.
1: It's got to be a phone. Someone's recording. Okay, well,
0: I've never wanted to go to England into a wildlife park more in my life than I do right now to hear the saucy birds.
1: That's some dirty birds.
0: This is a bit, right?
1: Yeah, of course.
0: Dirty birds.
1: My best thing has to do with something online. It's taking the world by storm. Have you seen this raccoon in the Seattle area? The name is Jimothy.
0: Jimothy the raccoon. Oh.
1: Evidently has some sort of spine syndrome. Short spine syndrome is what they call it.
0: He's like a humpbacked raccoon.
1: Yes. It's kind of a weird posture. But they say anyway that they noticed this animal walking around like you would and started, you know, filming it. They called it Jimothy because someone said it looked just like a Jimothy. I don't know really what that means.
0: It's a Jimothy.
1: But in 1 week, Jimothy has, get this, accumulated millions of views, inspired murals, tattoos, Jimothy merchandise, cartoons, a city proclamation, and even a surprise appearance, someone dressing up as Jimothy doing the race at the Seattle Mariners game.
0: Okay.
1: And I think we have some audio from Jimothy. You want to say hi? Go ahead, Jimothy.
0: Oh. Oh, is Jimothy not nice? Jimothy sounds mean.
1: Jimothy may be rabid. Stay away, kids.
0: Oh, my gosh.
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0: Pump day, pump day. All right, so Texas summers are made for grilling, and the newly remodeled Kroger in Bartonville is ready to help you do it for less. 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
10: Across the country right now, at this very moment, there are probably arguments taking place about who's doing more of the housework, the homework, the shuttling of kids from this activity to that. It's true. By and large, women do more of this than men. But doesn't have to be that way. And if you and your spouse can level that playing field, it's going to make both of you and your kids happier. Psychologist Yelena Ketchmanovich says this might be how you get there. As hard as it might be at first, try to think of your partner like a teammate, not an adversary. Learn how to do some of the chores your partner does to get a better understanding of how much effort something takes. And finally, take the time to acknowledge what the other person is doing, and every now and then, even express your appreciation. That'll go a long way. I'm Dr. Sanjay Gupta, helping you live a better life.
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0: Country star Miranda Lambert really loves her fans at shows. In fact, she can even get overwhelmed by it.
1: They sing every word to every song, not just singles, you know, album cuts. And it's just a feeling of, wow, this is why I do this in the first place. I mean, it takes you back to the first time that you're on stage for four people singing over beer bottles. But then you're like, wow, I've come to this, and people really know me and know my music. And I don't know, it just sometimes overwhelms me.

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Good call. 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

So they're saying the heat index today could be 112. Wow. Got a great way for you to cool off, too. Tell you about it in 6 minutes on 99.5 The Wolf.

0: The Chicks singing Texas Country at 99.5. The Wolf. Howdy, kids. Good to see you.
1: Hello.
0: Smokey Show getting up the speed here. Got Tara and Ryan from the Wake Up with the Wolf show here with me. Coming up in 20 minutes, your chance to score a brand new Toyota 4Runner with Max AC.
2: Ooh. Yeah, you need that today. Yep. Extreme heat warning.
0: I know. You don't see that very often for here. Extreme heat warning. They're expecting the high temperature, the actual high, to be 105.
1: Wow.
0: But the heat index, 112 today.
1: Oh, my gosh.
0: So, I wouldn't be spending a lot of time outdoors, except to check out this Bluebell Lone Star Scoop Tour. Have you guys heard about this?
2: I have. I'm in on this.
1: Yeah.
2: Free Bluebell? What?
0: Yeah, that's exactly right, man.
1: Bring it.
0: Free Bluebell samples today. They're going to be in Midlothian, the Tom Thumb, on FM 1387. That's going on right now till noon. And then this afternoon in good old Waxahachie at the Tom Thumb on Highway 77, 1 to 3 this afternoon.
1: Mm-hmm.
0: What's your favorite Bluebell?
2: I got to go with Dutch chocolate. I don't mean to be boring, but their Dutch chocolate is legit.
0: I'm not a real chocolate kind of person, so
2: you're so weird. Yeah. You don't like corn dogs or chocolate. Who are you, bro?
1: Who are we talking
2: Pepsi?
1: To?
0: Hey, I like the red, white, and Bluebell. I do like that.
1: Okay. Yeah. I'm a cookie two-step guy.
0: Okay.
1: It's got the Oreo and the chocolate chip in it. But I have to say, the new one they have, chocolate lava cake we had here a couple weeks ago.
0: Yeah.
1: It's close second, Smokey.
0: I might have to try that.
1: Put some in your mouth. Let's go.
2: Oh, my gosh. You know, my favorite Bluebell? Free Bluebell.
0: No, that's exactly right.
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15: If you're looking to get stronger, you don't necessarily need a bunch of heavy weights to do that, at least not to start. Body weight workouts, when you do them the right way, can be really effective. Strength and conditioning specialist Dana Santis told us, with body weight training, you create progressive overload by changing joint angles, adding instability, or choosing more challenging variations of the same exercise. Two other factors driving progressive overload are time under tension and muscular fatigue. That means the amount of time your muscles are engaged during a movement, the slower the movement, the harder it will be until you reach the point where you can't do another rep with good form. You want to stop before you collapse. Also, remember this, pay attention to your breath. So important. Breathe out when you exert force. I'm Dr. Sanjay Gupta, helping you live a better life.
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0: He's won a ton of them, but how important are those awards to Chris Stapleton?
19: Obviously, when you get nominated for awards, it's nice when you win them. 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
21: Back in 2019, I made a documentary for HBO called One Nation Under Stress. And what was true then is still true now. Money and financial problems are consistently ranked as the number one cause of stress in the United States. And a brand new study out of the Mayo Clinic found that worrying about money may age the heart even faster than traditional risk factors. Unlike an acute stressor, such as a short-term work deadline or a brief illness, financial strain is often chronic and ongoing. And because money affects so many aspects of daily life, financial stress can be difficult to escape. Even so, financial stress does not mean you're doomed. Just means you need to double down on the things you know are good for heart health. Diet, exercise, sleep, and of course not smoking. I'm Dr. Sanjay Gupta, helping you live a better life.
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1: I write very visually. My idea of country music is always about the pictures it paints for you. 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Hotel California is a good example. I don't know totally what that's about, but, you know, on a dark desert highway, you know, it's just, you see everything they're saying.
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0: 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The Wolf, it's Smokey on the job today. If you're in Terrell working hard, that's a Texas town that we love. Terrell, thanks for spending your day with 98.5, The Wolf, and Kenny.
1: Looking back now, well, it makes me laugh. We were growing our hair, we were cutting class.

Hey, Martinville. We are coming your way. And the Wake Up with the Wolf show is coming to see you. We got all of the details about 6 minutes away. 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

0: Lady A, Smokey R, Texas Country, 99.5, The Wolf. Man, this heat, no joke today. Extreme heat warning in effect for DFW. So it's hot even for us. 105 should be the high later this afternoon with heat indexes around 112. So if you got to spend any time outdoors, take a lot of breaks, drink a lot of water, never leave your pets or any person in your vehicle. 96 now, feels like 99. Howdy to Bartonville. We are coming your way on Friday morning. Tara and Ryan, the Wake Up with the Wolf Show, be invading the Kroger Signature Store there on FM 407. I know it well. Friday morning, we're going to be there with free breakfast for the first 250 Wolf fans, plus lots of Kroger gift cards, giveaway, other prizes, including some baseball tickets, tickets to see Shaboozy, Brooks and Dunn tickets, and more. Sounds like a lot of fun in Bartonville Friday morning. Come by and howl with the Wolf.
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7: A better life with Dr. Sanjay Gupta.
8: As a parent, when you send your kid off to school in the morning, you know that they're going to be learning, they're going to be spending time with their friends. But a new study out of UCSF found adolescents are spending an average of 70 minutes of their school day on their phones. Now, some kids will say they need their phones to help with schoolwork, but this study found that they were spending the vast majority of their screen time on TikTok, Instagram, and Snapchat. Not really apps that you're going to be turning to for homework help. Now, the study's lead author said, don't blame kids for using their phones at school. Teach them how to resist them. Focus on what they'd get by putting them aside rather than what you're taking away. Explain how phones could hurt their academic performance, and also remind them of this. Nothing takes the place of real face-to-face friendships. I'm Dr. Sanjay Gupta, helping you live a better life.
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1: Extreme heat warnings are now in effect through the rest of the day today. That's to account for the heat index, which could climb over 110 degrees this afternoon. The rest of us soar above 100 for the second day in a row as our streak of triple digits continues. I'm Fox 4 meteorologist Kylie Capps on 99.5 The Wolf.
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0: Ella, 99.5 The Wolf. Smokey's hanging out with you. And Caroline's in Carrollton. What you doing?
1: We're driving home right now. Oh. I have a 10-year-old and an 11-year-old.
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0: fast car, listening to Texas Country 99.5 The Wolf. So what you're doing too? Well, great. Got a fun way for you to cool off, hang out with us. Got a big old Wolf pool party happening on Sunday. We're going to be with Texas Country star Corey Katz, gathering at the Village Beach Club. 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
0: 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Jimmy Buffett's Coral Reefer Band is going to be at Dickey's Arena. That's coming up on July 25th. On July 26th, Corey Kent's going to be performing at the Village Beach Club. And Gretchen Wilson comes to Billy Bob's, Texas. That's on August 7th. August 8th, you can see Kane Brown. 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
16: I read this interesting story the other day, which was written by a colleague of mine, about why so-called, quote, admin nights are the new book club for busy adults. Now, I learned this is a term coined by journalist Chris Collin, who wrote about this life hack in the Wall Street Journal. An admin night is when people come together for a night, a fun night, while holding one another accountable to an assignment. The ones usually considered back burner tasks, the ones that you've been putting off. The person you choose to do an admin night with matters a lot, because that's your accountability partner. That's what one person told us. People love the social aspect because it can bring these boring tasks to light, make them feel more fun, and where you go matters as well. You need to have enough space and hopefully not too many distractions. And again, don't forget to leave some time for fun. I'm Dr. Sanjay Gupta, helping you live a better life.

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1: I kind of think I would like to say that I would be kind of the strict dad. Just kind of like, ain't home by 10, we have some problems. But I was also that idiot kid who dropped somebody off 5 minutes late, 10 minutes late, an hour late, and I knew there'd be repercussions.

Texas Country, 99.5. The Wolf's Ray got it. Listening in Red Oak. Thank you. Red Oak's a Texas town that we love. Have a great day from The Wolf.

I caught you singing along that. Darius Rucker, Texas Country, 99.5. The Wolf, it's Smokey in the Lunch Hour with you. Everybody's talking about Jimothy. You're going, who is Jimothy? Well, I'll get you up to speed. 6 minutes away on The Wolf.

0: KJ, Luis Allen Jackson, Texas Country 995. The Wolf. Choked myself up. Smokey Rivers out to lunch with you. No lunch outside today, though, man. Already 99. Feels like 103. Boy, the heat is no joke today, man. One should be really careful. Extreme heat warning, in effect. So are the kiddos talking about Jimothy? Maybe you've heard or seen mention of Jimothy online. You're wondering, who is this Jimothy? Some kind of YouTuber? Nope. Jimothy's a raccoon. An animated raccoon? No, he's real. So what's the big deal? There's raccoons everywhere. No, Jimothy was born with a short spine. So he kind of looks like he's missing the middle of his body. Because he is. He's got no neck. Running around wild in Seattle, the whole city's been fascinated by Jimothy. And now the whole world is waiting every day for brand new Jimothy video. Man, he's everywhere. I even posted a story about Jimothy on the Wolf Facebook so that you too can get in on all the Jimothy excitement. I hear he's even got an agent.
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6: 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At the end of the day, you want to create your very own wind-down ritual, an hour before bed, whatever that might look like for you. But again, away from screens if you can. 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That really works for me. I'm Dr. Sanjay Gupta, helping you live a better life.
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8: I had tears everywhere and like snot everywhere because I was crying. And she walked over to me and she had her new perfume in her hand. 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And I was like, "Dolly, I have just cried for the last 20 minutes. I am afraid I'm going to snot on you."
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5: 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I don't like songs that don't give me images in my mind. You think about great pop songs that you love. Sometimes you don't always know what they mean, but there's some great words in there. Hotel California is a good example. I don't know totally what that's about, but, you know, on a dark desert highway, you know, it's just, you see everything they're saying.

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2: And here's the time of day that I get to root around a little bit in the cool, comfortable Wolf music vault. I was flipping through our date book and came across this really small note. On this date in 2005, Gary Allen's video for the song Best I Ever Have debuted on CMT. Just a little throwaway note, and I thought, well, you know what? I've always liked that song. Man, I haven't heard that in years, so why not make it my guilty pleasure for today? The Best I Ever Had, Gary Allen. 21 years ago, 99.5 The Wolf.

Debuting on this day 21 years ago, Gary Allen, Best I Ever Had. That's Smokey's Guilty Pleasure for today on The Wolf. And we've got a big old pool party coming up Sunday with Corey Kent. Would you like to go? I'd be here at 1240. 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

0: Hey, y'all, it's Taryn Ryan from the Wake Up with the Wolf show. 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

0: Ella Morgan. Smokey too. All crowded in here. 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The Wolf. We've got a fun pool party coming up on Sunday. Village Beach Club in Dallas is where we will gather on Sunday afternoon. Corey Kent's going to be there. We'll be singing right there poolside so we can hang out in their luxury pool. 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Have a good time on Sunday. Sure, we have the SPF 100 on for sure. 888-787-1995. 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
1: 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And our Texas Towns We Love tour is headed to Bartonville. 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
3: know, a better life with Dr. Sanjay Gupta.
4: Across the country right now, at this very moment, there are probably arguments taking place about who's doing more of the housework, the homework, the shuttling of kids from this activity to that. It's true. By and large, women do more of this than men. But doesn't have to be that way. And if you and your spouse can level that playing field, it's going to make both of you and your kids happier. Psychologist Yelena Kecmanovich says this might be how you get there. As hard as it might be at first, try to think of your partner like a teammate, not an adversary. Learn how to do some of the chores your partner does to get a better understanding of how much effort something takes. And finally, take the time to acknowledge what the other person is doing, and every now and then, even express your appreciation. That'll go a long way. I'm Dr. Sanjay Gupta, helping you live a better life.
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24: Our influences kind of run the gamut. 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So there's everything from country, you know, Alabama, to Motown. Trevor grew up in Detroit, so he had a lot of that. So there's a lot of pop, a lot of rock. I think Brad was a big Guns N' Roses fan. It runs the gamut, and I think you can kind of see that when you come see our show and hear our whole like body of work and all our songs. We cover all the bases, I think.

0: To Azo we go. 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Dakota's a wolf winner.
1: Oh, look at that. 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
1: Oh, I know, that's for real.
0: Absolutely. 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

0: Chum and Jody, 99.5 The Wolf, Texas Country. Smokey Rivers riding along with you. Got the AC on full blast. 101. Feels like 104. Seriously hot today. Extreme heat warning is in effect for heat indexes maybe near 112 this afternoon. I'm glad it waited until after the World Cup before it really decided to get this hot. You know, because by all accounts, the folks that visited Texas for the first time this summer were pleasantly surprised by our country. Here's some comments from them about what shocked them the most about the U.S. of A. These are quotes from people visiting for the first time. I thought the everything is bigger in America thing was a joke, and then I ordered a medium drink. Here's another one. To be honest, people were way nicer than I expected. I don't mean the service staff, etc. People in general were nice to us and each other. We had no weird interactions during our visit. Good. My favorite quote, though, comes from this German fan who was here for the World Cup. It's, if you want to hate the U.S., watch the news. If you want to love the U.S., just drive through it.
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10: What are the chances you are listening to this while drinking a nice hot cup of coffee? If so, don't let me stop you. For years, we've been reporting on the health benefits of coffee, and that's not going to stop today. A new study, this one out of Harvard School of Public Health, found that coffee and tea could help lower your risk of developing dementia. People who enjoyed 1 to 3 caffeinated cups a day saw the biggest impact. In addition to the caffeine, coffee contains hundreds of bioactive compounds that can influence inflammation, glucose metabolism, vascular function, and oxidative stress. It's also possible coffee drinkers might be doing other things that keep them healthy. Eating a more balanced diet, getting plenty of exercise, sleep, not smoking, or drinking too much alcohol. And finally, staying socially active. I'm Dr. Sanjay Gupta, helping you live a better life.
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12: 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So there's a lot of pop, a lot of rock. I think Brad was a big Guns N' Roses fan. It runs the gamut, and I think you can kind of see that when you come see our show and hear our whole like body of work and all our songs. We cover all the bases, I think.
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0: Country star Keith Urban reminds us all, work and no play is pretty dull.
1: I always liken it to being in a sandbox and just like calling a bunch of friends over and we're just going to make some stuff and see what happens. And the thing I keep being reminded of is that it's called playing music. And I think a lot of the times we all forget that because it's a job as well, but it's like it's playing. That's the first word, is playing guitar, playing the drums, playing music, playing. It's meant to have a playfulness quality about it.

0: Lake Zimmerman. Muskogee 2, Texas Country, 99.5. The Wolf. Caitlin's enjoying her pool right now.
1: Well, it's not really mine. It's my I live on the property, so I get to work here and use the facility.
0: Yeah, my HOA's got a really, really wonderful pool, but I'm not allowed back there after the incident last year.

0: Hey, y'all, it's Tara and Ryan from the Wake Up with the Wolf show. You ready to cool down with some hot summer fun? How about our big Wolf pool party with Corey Kent?
1: 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I'll never

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1: Yeah, right now you can get in the running for that brand new Toyota 4Runner. This is like a $50,000 4Runner. 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Just enter this hour's keyword, which is folk. 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All right. Another chance to win. We've got it for you next hour, too. Sure, just keep listening for more chances to win during our 4Runner summer from Freeman Toyota and 99.5 The Wolf.

0: Justin Lynch and Mackenzie Porter together in Texas Country 99.5. The Wolf Smokey on the job. It is good to see 101. No, that's not the heat index. It's the actual temperature. It's 101. Feels like 104. Extreme heat warning today. Could get heat index values over 110. It is tough working outside today.
1: Hey, Wolf, I'm just giving a shout-out to the people out there sweating in this Texas heat.
0: You're smiling through it all.
1: Ooh, I tell you what, I'm out here sweating with everybody, but we're keeping it positive, so just wanted to spread that positivity.
0: I'm sending cool vibes your way, buddy.
1: That's right. Maybe a cold beer come 5 o'clock.
0: That fixes everything.
1: That's right.
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18: A Better Life with Dr. Sanjay Gupta.
19: If you're looking to get stronger, you don't necessarily need a bunch of heavy weights to do that, at least not to start. Body weight workouts, when you do them the right way, can be really effective. Strength and conditioning specialist Dana Santis told us, with body weight training, you create progressive overload by changing joint angles, adding instability, or choosing more challenging variations of the same exercise. Two other factors driving progressive overload are time under tension and muscular fatigue. That means the amount of time your muscles are engaged during a movement, the slower the movement, the harder it will be until you reach the point where you can't do another rep with good form. You want to stop before you collapse. Also, remember this, pay attention to your breath, so important. Breathe out when you exert force. I'm Dr. Sanjay Gupta, helping you live a better life.
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1: I had tears everywhere and like snot everywhere because I was crying. And she walked over to me and she had her new perfume in her hand. And she said, "Honey, do you want some of my perfume?" 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And I was like, "Dolly, I have just cried for the last 20 minutes. I am afraid I'm going to snot on you."

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We are taking the Wake Up with the Wolf show out on the road Friday morning. Where are we headed? Well, let's find out. 6 minutes away on 99.5 The Wolf.

0: great Randy Travis in Texas Country. 99.5 The Wolf and Smokey Rivers riding shotgun with you. Are we on FM 407? Maybe in Bartonville right now? You know where that big Kroger store is, right?
1: Mm-hmm.
0: Well, the Wake Up with the Wolf show is going to be there on Friday morning. Yeah, bright and early. Starting at 6 a.m., 6 to 10 on Friday. Tara and Ryan serving up breakfast for the first 250 Wolf fans that drop by. And also be flinging out some cool Wolf prizes, too, while they're there, including some Kroger gift cards, tickets to see Brooks and Dunn or Shaboozy, and lots more fun. And hopefully they'll have time to do a radio show, too. 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
18: Back in 2019, I made a documentary for HBO called One Nation Under Stress.
1: And what was true then is still true now. Money and financial problems are consistently ranked as the number one cause of stress in the United States. And a brand new study out of the Mayo Clinic found that worrying about money may age the heart even faster than traditional risk factors. Unlike an acute stressor, such as a short-term work deadline or a brief illness, financial strain is often chronic and ongoing. And because money affects so many aspects of daily life, financial stress can be difficult to escape. Even so, financial stress does not mean you're doomed. It just means you need to double down on the things you know are good for heart health: diet, exercise, sleep, and of course, not smoking. I'm Dr. Sanjay Gupta, helping you live a better life.
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26: They sing every word to every song, not just singles, you know, album cuts. And it's just a feeling of, wow, this is why I do this in the first place. I mean, it takes you back to the first time that you're on stage for four people singing over beer bottles. But then you're like, wow, I've come to this, and people really know me and know my music. And I don't know, it just sometimes overwhelms me.

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0: Texas Country 99.5. The Wolf Smokies here. Tony's on the road listening to The Wolf. What you up to?
1: We're moving cows today.
0: How many cows?
1: I've got a trailer of 11 right now.
0: Well, I'll play some more Texas Country to keep the cows happy, all right?
1: Oh!
0: No, it's Merp.

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1: Yeah, it's your chance to get in the running for that brand new $50,000 Toyota 4Runner from Freeman Toyota in Hurst. 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

0: Morgan Wallen, Texas Country, 99.5 The Wolf, and Smokey Bears. When that wraps on my show for today, Jason Pullman coming up next. Jason's 103. Feels like God. Feels so like 108 right now. This is serious heat today. You shouldn't be outdoors if you don't have to be.
1: No, please don't. And if you're Lorenzo, our dog, he's like, I don't care if I have to pee or go other potty. Don't take me outside. He just stands there. He's like, it's too hot to pee today. What's your dog do, Smoke?
0: Oh, my gosh. My dog. She'll go.
1: Yeah, but your dog has fur, right?
0: Yes, it does.
1: No. We've got
0: the option and got yeah. fur for. we paid for the fur.
1: Got a fur jacket for. Well, no, Lorenzo is a blue Boston Terrier, yeah. And they're not really supposed to be bred that color. So he has, it's something called diluted color alopecia. So he's lost all of his fur on his back. He still has the white fur around his collar.
0: Poor dog.
1: He's so cute. I know. So we have to spray him with SPF. Poor little guy.
0: Things we do.
1: I know, right? He's still so cute. Bald is beautiful.
0: There you go.
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0: Morgan Wallen tells us why he worked so hard.
9: I feel like everything is so temporary and fleeting and just in life in general. So I try to stay working hard and keep my head down and do the best I can every day. I don't know that I ever want to have an I'm made it attitude.
10: A better life with Dr. Sanjay Gupta.
11: Across the country right now, at this very moment, there are probably arguments taking place about who's doing more of the housework, the homework, the shuttling of kids from this activity to that. It's true. By and large, women do more of this than men. But doesn't have to be that way. And if you and your spouse can level that playing field, it's going to make both of you and your kids happier. Psychologist Yelena Kecmanovic says this might be how you get there. As hard as it might be at first, try to think of your partner like a teammate, not an adversary. Learn how to do some of the chores your partner does to get a better understanding of how much effort something takes. And finally, take the time to acknowledge what the other person is doing. And every now and then, even express your appreciation. That'll go a long way. I'm Dr. Sanjay Gupta, helping you live a better life.
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Jason Pullman up next. If you're in Wiley, that's a Texas town that we love. 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
1: Hey, my name is Jason Pullman. This is Texas Country on 99.5, the world famous Wolf. I clicked on a headline a couple of minutes ago during Jody Messina while she was singing. I never thought I'd care about. It involves Jennifer Lopez's ex, Mark Anthony, who just welcomed his 8th child with his 4th wife. He's 57. How old is his 4th wife? Find out at 3:11.

0: Okay, there's vintage Kenny Chesney. It's Jason Pullman on Texas Country 99.5, the world famous wolf. Now, listen, I usually don't click on celebrity baby stories, but this one involves Jennifer Lopez's ex, Mark Anthony, who happens to be 57. And he he just welcomed baby number 8. And I was just curious as to what wife number 4 looked like. She's 27. She's gorgeous. She's a model. Now, here, and I'll post the picture on my Insta story in just give me a couple of minutes at Jason Pullman, Pullman on Instagram and Facebook. But here's the deal. I've had 2 wives and 1 baby, and I am, and this isn't an exaggeration, I am absolutely exhausted. I can't even imagine.
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22: Now seems as good a time as any to remind you, you don't always have to take healthy habits to the extreme. Not only are you unlikely to stick with something that's difficult, even if you can keep it up, it's probably going to be to the detriment of something else. And chances are that something else is more important. So if you're on a quest to improve your health, I promise the basics are going to take you much further. I'm talking about diet, try and be as plant-based as possible, exercise, meaning multiple rounds of cardio and strength training, and sleep. For most people, 7 to 9 hours a night. I'd like to think of these things as sort of a three-legged stool, right? If you're not doing any one of them, it's really hard to keep balanced with the others. The key here is you don't have to strive for perfection. Doing anything is going to be better than nothing. I'm Dr. Sanjay Gupta, helping you live a better life.
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25: I always liken it to being in a sandbox and just like calling a bunch of friends over and we're just going to make some stuff and see what happens. And the thing I keep being reminded of is that it's called playing music. And I think a lot of the times we all forget that because it's a job as well, but it's like it's playing. It's the first word is playing guitar, playing the drums, playing music, playing. It's meant to have a playfulness quality about it.

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1: Obviously, when you get nominated for awards, it's nice when you win them. 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
2: 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We're so Texas, we know the right way to say Waxahachie, Saxon, Pflugerville, Watauga, and Nevada.

Okay, I'm going to play you a clip of a song and then a song in its entirety here. It's Jason Pullman, Texas Country on 99.5 The Wolf. This song is going to sound a little familiar, and that's because Stella Lefty borrowed a little inspiration from Noah Kahan's Stick Season, this song right here.

So Noah Kahan's actually credited as one of the songwriters. So no, you're not hearing things. Now here it is. Listen to Boston from Stella Lefty on 99.5 The Wolf.

0: y'all. It's Taryn Ryan from the Wake Up with the Wolves show. You know what's coming. Hump day, pump day.
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0: There's Jason Aldean. I'm Jason Pullman. This is 99.5 The Wolf. Here we go.
1: Welcome to the Wolf's 4Runner Summer with Freeman Toyota.
0: Yeah, now we could give away a pre-owned Toyota 4Runner. I mean, there would be nothing wrong with that, but we're giving away a brand new one. 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

0: This is George Strait. It's Jason Pullman. This is Texas Country on 99.5 The Wolf. Who is this?
1: It's John again.
0: Hey, John again. How are you?
1: I am doing absolutely amazing. Hey, I just called to tell you, just in case you didn't know,
0: yeah,
1: that it's hot outside.
0: 103 right now.
1: Yeah, I work outdoors all day from about 4:30 in the morning until 3 every day. So, yeah, I know.
0: How much water did you drink today?
1: A lot. We knock out bottles and bottles. I have them stashed everywhere.
0: Yeah, what do you do, John, again?
1: I am the yard supervisor for a large trucking company. I do road evaluations and road tests on new drivers and teach a lot of classes on safety.
0: Well, thank you for what you do. Truck drivers are the backbone of the United States of America. I'm glad you made it through today. Now, you've got to make it through the next week or so, because on Sunday, it's supposed to be 107.
1: Yes, I know, and it's going to be terrible. Anyway, I have one more thing. They called me today and told me that I won one of the keys to try to start the Toyota 4Runner.
0: Oh, that's awesome.
1: I know. I thought so, too. But they told me they didn't know where they were going to have the drawing thing yet. And I want to suggest that they find a place with air conditioning.
0: Yeah, that would be smart, right?
1: Yes, it would.
0: Well, congrats. I hope you win that Toyota 4Runner, John.
1: Me too. It would be cool.
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3: 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On July 26th, Corey Kent's going to be performing at the Village Beach Club. And Gretchen Wilson comes to Billy Bob's, Texas. 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
22: We've all been there, in a boring meeting, a long lecture, struggling to stay awake. 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Aside from the obvious, making sure you're getting enough sleep, there are a couple quick pick-me-ups that experts recommend before you take your seat. If you have time, you might try to squeeze in a quick nap, just a couple minutes even. That can increase your alertness, or Try to pop outside for a quick walk, get your blood and your hormones pumping, splash some cold water on your face, or grab a cup of coffee, obviously. If you're not a caffeine drinker, even just taking small sips of water throughout your meeting could be enough to keep you awake. Of course, you could also make a point to engage in the meeting. You're not likely to fall asleep while you're actually talking. I'm Dr. Sanjay Gupta, helping you live a better life.
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1: This is Fox 4 meteorologist Kylie Capps. Another triple-digit day is in the books with excessive heat warnings extended and expanded for nearly all of our North Texas viewing area through at least tomorrow evening. Tonight will feature clear skies with temperatures falling into the low and mid-80s by sunrise tomorrow as winds look to stay light. Tomorrow afternoon, we soar above 100 degrees once again with the heat index topping 110. I'm Fox 4 meteorologist Kylie Capps on 99.5 The Wolf.
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Grapevine. 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

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One of the most iconic movie props ever just went up for auction. Luke Skywalker's lightsaber from The Empire Strikes Back. 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Okay, that was dumb. 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
1: Okay, it is Texas Country, 99.5, the world-famous Wolf. It's Jason Pohlman. Every now and then, something goes up for auction that makes you think, who in the world buys that stuff? Luke Skywalker's lightsaber from The Empire Strikes Back. Yeah, complete with the severed hand, just sold for an unbelievable amount. $3.75 million, which leads me to this phone call that I got a couple of years ago from our friend John, who lays cable for a living. We call him John the Cable Guy. It went like this.
2: Hey, are you a Star Wars kind of guy?
1: No. Yes, John, I know what you're going to say because we're getting married on May 4th. No, I'm not dressing as Darth Vader, although it would be funny to get up there at the altar and say to my fiance, Jen, your father.
2: I do. Oh, that's twisted. I like it. May the fourth be with you.
1: Yeah, that's ridiculous.
2: I heard that and I went, huh?
1: Yeah, no, we're not. No, no. We're getting married on May 4th because it was the date they had before it gets too blazing hot here in Texas.
2: Well, that'll work. I'm excited for you. May 4th.
1: May 4th, yes.
2: And it's on a Saturday, so that's cool.
1: Yeah, I'm going to bring my lightsaber.
2: Hey, that's for the honeymoon.
3: I am the father.
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6: 35 East southbound between Mockingbird Lane and Highline Drive. Got some stop-and-go traffic with a 9-minute delay. On East Loop 820 southbound at Sun Valley Drive, we have an accident that has the right lane blocked off. We're seeing an 8-minute delay. On I-30 eastbound between Sylvan Avenue and 75, got some stop-and-go traffic with a 4-minute delay. I'm Alexis on 99.5 The Wolf.
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16: Across the country right now, at this very moment, there are probably arguments taking place about who's doing more of the housework, the homework, the shuttling of kids from this activity to that. It's true. By and large, women do more of this than men. But Doesn't have to be that way. And if you and your spouse can level that playing field, it's going to make both of you and your kids happier. Psychologist Yelena Kecmanovic says this might be how you get there. As hard as it might be at first, try to think of your partner like a teammate, not an adversary. Learn how to do some of the chores your partner does to get a better understanding of how much effort something takes. And finally, take the time to acknowledge what the other person is doing. And every now and then, even express your appreciation. That'll go a long way. I'm Dr. Sanjay Gupta, helping you live a better life.
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9: 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And I know that's weird, but I feel like if you can make something sound incredible on that little tiny speaker, then you've really done something.
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1: It goes by in a hurry. You know, parents or grandparents or aunts, uncles, they tell you, you'll look up and you'll have a teenager, or you'll look up and, you know, they'll be going to college, and it's wild.

0: Hey y'all, it's Taryn Ryan from the Wake Up with the Wolf Show. You ready to cool down with some hot summer fun? How about our big wolf pool party with Corey Kent?
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Okay, coming up at exactly 4:34, I'll give you another keyword for your chance to enter on our website to win an almost $50,000 Toyota 4Runner. 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
0: Yeah, this brand new Toyota 4Runner is worth almost $50,000. Years and years ago, I had a roommate named Chris. He had a Toyota 4Runner, a charcoal gray color. He used to let me drive that thing. I love Toyota 4Runners. So anyway, thank you to Freeman Toyota and Hurst for this. And yes, you can win it. You could win one of the daily keys that could crank this thing. So here's the keyword this hour. I've got more keywords coming up through 7:30 tonight. But this hour's is the word tank, T-A-N-K. The keyword is tank. That's what you want to enter right now at 99.5thewolf.com.

not kidding. It's 104 right now. If there was ever a day for a pool party, this would be it. But also on Sunday, Sunday's high is 107. And I'm not joking. This guy coming back into town, of course, he lives in Salina, but he travels the country. And knowing Corey Kent, don't be surprised if he's in swim trunks before he even grabs the microphone. It's just a Texas boy from Salina trying to survive the heat. He's so good. Yes, he'll be playing, not in the pool. You'll be in the pool, but he'll provide the soundtrack.

okay, just bring your swimsuit and some SPF, and we'll provide the music, or at least Corey Kent will. Okay, caller number 9. We'll get you on the official Wolf guest list. 888-787-1995.

0: A little play on words there. There's John Morgan. It's Jason Pullman. This is Texas Country on the world famous 99.5 The Wolf. Matthew's on in Haltom City. Matthew, you're in the car. The AC's blasting. You still probably don't feel cool, though, right now, do you?
1: No, I don't.
0: Yeah, 104 right now in Haltom City. It's going to be 107 on Sunday for our pool party with Corey Kent. You want to join us?
1: Yes, I do.
0: There you go. I'll get you and a guest in. Take whomever you want, okay?
1: Okay, thank you.
0: We appreciate it. By the way, these tickets are for sale, 99.5thewolf.com. All the info, all the pertinent info is right there, but it's at the Village Beach Club in Dallas, and we'll see you Sunday afternoon.
1: Okay, thank you.
0: You're welcome. I appreciate you listening. And listen, I want to apologize right now for my pasty white legs, and I've also gained 20 pounds since the birth of my baby the second week in January, so I want to apologize for my beer belly as well.
1: Don't worry, I have one of those too.
0: You got a dad bod too? So. Okay, all right, well, good. Well, we'll belly flop in the pool together, dude.
1: All right.
0: Cannonball!
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5: 99.5 The Wolf Traffic.
6: 20 eastbound at Highway 310. We have an accident that has just the left lane open. We're seeing a 45-minute delay. On East Loop 820 southbound at Sun Valley Drive, we have an accident that has the right lane blocked off. We're seeing a 7-minute delay. On 35E northbound, we have an accident that's affecting the left lane on the connecting ramp toward eastbound 30. I'm Alexis on 99.5 The Wolf.
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20: Now seems as good a time as any to remind you, you don't always have to take healthy habits to the extreme. Not only are you unlikely to stick with something that's difficult, even if you can keep it up, it's probably going to be to the detriment of something else. And chances are that something else is more important. So if you're on a quest to improve your health, I promise the basics are going to take you much further. I'm talking about diet, try and be as plant-based as possible, exercise, meaning multiple rounds of cardio and strength training, and sleep. For most people, 7 to 9 hours a night. I like to think of these things as sort of a three-legged stool, right? If you're not doing any one of them, it's really hard to keep balanced with the others. The key here is you don't have to strive for perfection. Doing anything is going to be better than nothing. I'm Dr. Sanjay Gupta, helping you live a better life.
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5: 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And I know that's weird, but I feel like if you can make something sound incredible on that little tiny speaker, then you've really done something.

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1: This is Fox 4 meteorologist Kylie Capps. Another triple-digit day is in the books with excessive heat warnings extended and expanded for nearly all of our North Texas viewing area through at least tomorrow evening. Tonight will feature clear skies with temperatures falling into the low and mid-80s by sunrise tomorrow as winds look to stay light. Tomorrow afternoon, we soar above 100 degrees once again with the heat index topping 110. I'm Fox 4 meteorologist Kylie Capps on 99.5 The Wolf.
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This is Melissa, Texas Country, on the world famous 99.5 The Wolf. We've all had an awkward day at work. Maybe you spilled coffee, sent an email to the wrong person, but at least you didn't get laid off in the middle of a live TV show. It happened yesterday. Tell you all about it. Coming up at 5:11.

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0: about him, boys?
1: 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It's Jason Pullman. You talk about cold. Now, listen, I work in radio. Of course, I've been fired before. 10 years, hosted a morning show in Atlanta, helped build this country station there in my hometown, and they waited a few minutes until after I got off the air to tell me. I'm thinking, God, that you should have done it before the show so I could have gone back to bed. But what happened to a guy on live TV yesterday on ESPN? Somehow, much worse than that. I've got the story coming up at 5:13.

0: Texas Country, 99.5 The Wolf. It's Jason Pullman. You know how your boss says, hey, can I see you for a second? And your stomach just drops. It's like you've got a pit at the bottom of your stomach and your mind immediately goes to the worst case scenario. Imagine that, except you're live on national TV. That's exactly what happened to former NFL player and ESPN analyst Ryan Clark yesterday. So he's on NFL Live. They went to a commercial break, and before the show came back, ESPN told him he was being laid off. I'm not sure whether or not they called him or texted him, but anyway, when the cameras came back on, Ryan Clark was gone. I mean, you talk about cold. They're saying that ESPN reportedly planned to tell him the next day, but moved it up after rumors started swirling. So talk about a commercial break he'll never forget. At least he didn't have to come back on for another hour and play pretend and pretend that everything was fine. Let me call our program director here, the big cheese here at KPLX 99.5 The Wolf, Mike Preston. See if he's ever had to do this.
1: This is Mike.
0: Hey, Mike, you're live on the radio. You've been a program director for a lot of different stations all over the United States of America. Have you ever had to fire somebody in the middle of their radio program?
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0: Yeah.
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9: 75 northbound after Walnut Hill Lane. We have an accident that has two right lanes blocked off. We're seeing a 20-minute delay. 35W northbound at Sycamore School Road. We have an accident that has the left lane blocked with a 6-minute delay. 35E northbound, we have an accident that's affecting the left lane on the connecting ramp towards eastbound 30. I'm Alexis on 99.5 The Wolf.
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21: Across the country right now, at this very moment, there are probably arguments taking place about who's doing more of the housework, the homework, the shuttling of kids from this activity to that. It's true. By and large, women do more of this than men. But doesn't have to be that way. And if you and your spouse can level that playing field, it's going to make both of you and your kids happier. Psychologist Yelena Kecmanovic says this might be how you get there. As hard as it might be at first, try to think of your partner like a teammate, not an adversary. Learn how to do some of the chores your partner does to get a better understanding of how much effort something takes. And finally, take the time to acknowledge what the other person is doing. And every now and then, even express your appreciation. That'll go a long way. I'm Dr. Sanjay Gupta, helping you live a better life.
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23: 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I think Brad was a big Guns N' Roses fan. It runs the gamut, and I think you can kind of see that when you come see our show and hear our whole like body of work and all our songs. We cover all the bases, I think.
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2: 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And I remember her telling me, like, yeah, we knew about you before, you know, anybody else, because somebody hit him up whenever I put Getting You Home on YouTube. And she listened to it and then showed Chris. Now just getting the right one and whatever, and just, it's surreal.
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Okay, it's 104 right now. It's going to be 107 on Sunday at this point. Horsepower is nice, but I'm a little more interested in how cold the AC gets. Here's the good news for you. It's a 4Runner summer. The almost $50,000 Toyota 4Runner we're giving away has plenty of ice-cold AC. Your next chance to win it happens at 5:35. 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

0: 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It's Jason Pullman. Let's go ahead and do this right now.
1: Welcome to the Wolf's 4Runner Summer with Freeman Toyota.
0: Yeah, this Toyota 4Runner, brand spanking new, worth almost $50,000. Thank you, Freeman Toyota in Hurst. This could get you one of the daily keys that could crank this thing. The keyword this hour, and by the way, we've got a couple more coming up at 6:30 and 7:30 tonight, but the keyword this hour is bike. B-I-K-E. The keyword is bike. 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
2: They called me today and told me that I won one of the keys to try to start the Toyota 4Runner.
0: Oh, that's awesome.
2: I know. I thought so, too. But they told me they didn't know where they were going to have the drawing thing yet. And I want to suggest that they find a place with air conditioning.
0: Yeah, that would be smart, right?
2: Yes, it would.
0: Well, congrats. I hope you win that Toyota 4Runner, John.
2: Me too. It would be cool.

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1: 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That's when we'll tell you what's good with the Wolf.

0: Okay, there's Winona. It's Jason Pullman. This is Texas Country on 99.5 The Wolf. I love seeing stories like this because they give me a hope. I mean, even for me, maybe the hope feels pretty small sometimes, if non-existent. But when my mom passed away almost 14 years ago, my dad met someone else. Her name is Sherry, and he got remarried. It's been about 10 years, and little by little, our family has just... Well, I want to say our family's drifted apart. It's just my dad. My dad has no relationship with me, my brother, my two sisters, my 16-year-old nephew, Hudson. When I say that we don't have the relationship that we used to, that, I mean, that's an understatement. It's just, it's heart-wrenching. It's so sad. But my dad hasn't even met his second grandson, Marco, and our little boy is almost 7 months old now. So that's why this Aaron Rodgers story really got me. After more than a decade of being estranged from his family, he's finally posting pictures with his mom, his dad, his brother. And look, maybe they're not where they want to be yet, but they're definitely moving in the right direction. So I don't know. Let me just leave it at this. Families are complicated, and sometimes Sherry, my dad's wife, gets in the way. Sometimes life does, but when you see a story like this, it reminds you it's never too late to pick up the phone. And I certainly hope that's true.
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4: I-30 eastbound after FM 551. We have a stalled 18-wheeler that has the right lane blocked off for seeing a 35-minute delay. On Dallas North Tollway northbound at Lover's Lane, we have an accident that has two left lanes blocked off for seeing a 15-minute delay. On 75 northbound after Walnut Hill Lane, we have an accident that has two right lanes blocked off. We're seeing a 25-minute delay. On 75 southbound between Walnut Hill Lane and I-30, got some stop-and-go traffic with a 30-minute delay. I'm Alexis on 99.5 The Wolf.
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14: 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What is this place? And the same with me. You know, I go to L.A., and it's like, what is this place? Like, how do I fit in here? 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And I think the same thing with her when she comes to Oklahoma. It's just, that's what completes the journey for us. It's just as long as we're together, it really doesn't matter.
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16: Across the country right now, at this very moment, there are probably arguments taking place about who's doing more of the housework, the homework, the shuttling of kids from this activity to that. It's true. By and large, women do more of this than men. But doesn't have to be that way. And if you and your spouse can level that playing field, it's going to make both of you and your kids happier. Psychologist Yelena Kecmanovich says, this might be how you get there. As hard as it might be at first, try to think of your partner like a teammate, not an adversary. Learn how to do some of the chores your partner does to get a better understanding of how much effort something takes. And finally, take the time to acknowledge what the other person is doing. And every now and then, even express your appreciation. That'll go a long way. I'm Dr. Sanjay Gupta, helping you live a better life.
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Hello, my name is Jason Pullman. This is Texas Country 99.5, the world famous Wolf. It is 104 in Mansfield. 104 in Mansfield, another Texas town we love. Right now, if you're at Hawaiian Falls, I don't blame you. A little earlier today, I know it's all melted, but they dumped more than 2,000 pounds of ice in their wave pool. It sounds great.

It's 104 right now. By the way, it's Jason Pullman on 99.5, the world famous Wolf. It's supposed to be 107 on Sunday. This kind of heat was made for a pool party. We've got one with one of these guys right here, Corey Kent. Cold water and a whole bunch of Wolf listeners. 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

0: Foxy's Country, the world famous 99.5 The Wolf. It's Jason Pullman. Looks like the lettuce got cleared, at least this time anyway. The FDA says the positive cyclospora test was actually a false positive. Investigators still think the Taylor Farms lettuce is behind the outbreak, though. And you know what kind of outbreak that is. I don't need to say it. They're just trying to figure out which lettuce it is. So, hey, enjoy that salad for dinner tonight. If you've worked up enough courage.
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4: 20 westbound between Park Springs Boulevard and 820. We have some stop-and-go traffic with a 25-minute delay. 183 eastbound, we have an accident that's got the off-ramp towards Story Road partially blocked off. On 20 eastbound at Highway 310, we have an accident that has the right lane blocked. We're seeing a 9-minute delay. On 75 southbound between Forest Lane and I-30, got some stop-and-go traffic with a 24-minute delay. I'm Alexis on 99.5 The Wolf.
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11: 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You wake up, your mind starts to race, you can't turn those thoughts off. Sleep experts say there are a few things you can try. Cognitive shuffling. That's when you choose a random, impersonal, non-emotional word. Then for each letter of that word, think of as many words that begin with each letter as you can before moving on to the next one. It distracts your brain from stress. It also mimics the fragmented thought patterns that usually occur as you drift off to sleep. Sensory grounding is something else. That's when you work through things you can hear, feel, see, smell, or taste. That helps you to be in the moment instead of dwelling on the past or the future. Or just do a mental walkthrough of a place you know well. Familiar but neutral imagery that can calm the brain. I'm Dr. Sanjay Gupta, helping you live a better life.
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0: country star Miranda Lambert talks about her new Nashville restaurant, Casa Rosa.
1: I'm very happy to be the first woman to have a bar on Broadway. And my friend and designer, Farrah Queen from Oklahoma, came and helped me put my stamp on this place because I really wanted to make sure that it had some girl vibes and obviously a rhinestone saddle because everyone needs one of those. But I definitely have seen since I've been going down there, all the girls doing exactly what I was hoping they would do, which was come there and party and have a place to feel safe and happy and really go honky-tonkin'.

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1: 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We finally do it. Second song, I slipped down to a knee, pop right back up, never missed a beat.

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0: flight. Hold you tight, get you there by daylight. Do you ride overnight mail?
1: You're not the only one who doesn't like this weather. And by the way, it's 103 right now. My name is Jason Pullman. This is Texas Country on 99.5 The Wolf. Our dog Lorenzo is treating the backyard like the surface of the sun. He's negotiating bathroom breaks now. I don't blame him.

coming up in exactly 3 minutes, your next chance to win a key that could start our almost $50,000 Toyota 4Runner. We don't call it a 4Runner summer for nothing. John Party is on the wolf.

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0: Yeah, we're giving away this brand-new Toyota 4Runner thanks to Freeman Toyota in Hearst. It's worth almost $50,000. It's absolutely beautiful. So we're giving out these keywords. I've got one more keyword for you tonight coming up around 7:30. But in the meantime, this hour's keyword is the word cold. C-O-L-D. The keyword is cold, C-O-L-D. That's what you want to enter right now at 99.5thewolf.com. 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

0: There's Dripping Springs, Texas' very own Ty Myers. That's Ends of the Earth. It's Jason Pullman. We do play Texas country around here on 99.5, the world famous Wolf. Filled up lately. Oh, God. Around our house in Frisco, I filled up yesterday. It was about $3.59 a gallon. Somehow it still hurts every single time. The good news, tomorrow's hump day, pump day. You heard me correctly. Hump day, pump day. We'll give you $50 in gas every hour. And we'll make it sting just a little bit less.
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6: 121 southbound before Hall Johnson Road. We have a stalled vehicle that has the center lane blocked off. We're seeing a 7-minute delay. I-20 westbound approaching Highway 310. We have an accident that has the right lane blocked off. 35 east southbound before State School. We have an accident that has two left lanes blocked off. Right now, we're seeing a 16-minute delay. On 75 southbound between Haskell Avenue and I-30, got some stop-and-go traffic with a 6-minute delay. I'm Alexis on 99.5 The Wolf.
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20: I'm a big believer that it's the small changes you make every day that can lead you to feeling your best. They're achievable, they are stackable, and sustainable. 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Before you race to the coffee machine, drink a big glass of water. 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Research has shown that proper hydration supports cognitive function and energy levels. At the end of the day, you want to create your very own wind-down ritual an hour before bed, whatever that might look like for you. But again, away from screens if you can. And as you get back into bed, it's all about breathing again. 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That really works for me. I'm Dr. Sanjay Gupta, helping you live a better life.
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0: country star Matthew Ramsey of Old Dominion runs down their influences.
1: Our influences kind of run the gamut. There's a lot of us in the band, and we listen to all kinds of different stuff. So there's everything from country, you know, Alabama, to Motown. Trevor grew up in Detroit, so he had a lot of that. So there's a lot of pop, a lot of rock. I think Brad was a big Guns N' Roses fan. It runs the gamut, and I think you can kind of see that when you come see our show and hear our whole, like, body of work and all our songs. We cover all the bases, I think.

Flower Mound. Flower Mound is another Texas town we love. Hey, it's Jason Pullman. Thank you for listening. If you've been listening in Flower Mound or wherever you've been listening to us this afternoon and tonight, I so appreciate it. Vicky and Nightwolf is coming up next. She's got another keyword to get you that much closer to that almost $50,000 brand spanking new Toyota 4Runner. That happens at 7:30. Until then, I'm going home to hang out with my beautiful baby, Marco, and my beautiful wife, Jen. I'll talk to you tomorrow afternoon at 3:00.